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6: For St. John's Metro and the rest of the Avalon tonight, cloudy, light winds and temperature overnight at 12. Monday will be sunny with a high of 19. In Clarenville and central Newfoundland tonight, cloudy, light winds and a low of 11. Monday will bring some sun and 25 degrees. On the south coast tonight, cloudy, 14 degrees. Monday will be sunny and 20 degrees. On the west coast, southwest coast, and northern peninsula, tonight clear and a high of 13. Monday will bring some sun and a high of 26.
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1: I'm Mahalia Artis. The country's second largest airline has been grounded. The strike slash lockout at WestJet has come to pass, and flights are now being canceled. WestJet usually handles about 600 flights a day, but today its planes are all on the tarmac. The 4,400 flight attendants represented by QP says they are not being paid for their work when planes are not in the air. The company did make a last-minute offer, but QP says it did not go far enough. Air Canada's flight attendants went on strike a couple of years ago for a similar reason, but the federal government of the day ordered them back almost immediately. That is unlikely to happen in this situation. A man and a woman are in the slammer after somebody broke into a residence in the east end of St. John's. The incident happened at about 9 o'clock last night. RNC say the 58-year-old woman and 38-year-old man were not supposed to be inside the premises. The man has been charged with break and entry, resisting arrest, and failing to comply with a court order, while the woman was cited for breaking and entering. She was released to appear later when he was hauled for court today to face additional charges related to outstanding warrants. A man has been arrested after an incident of intimate partner violence. The 36-year-old was arrested late last night after a disturbance at the residence in the east end of St. John's. He was held overnight to appear in court today. A wanted man with a lengthy history of run-ins with the law has been taken into custody. A police operation in Port Saunders on Thursday failed to result in any arrests, so the RCMP search for 33-year-old Tyler James Melvin Bennett continued. RCMP confirmed last night that Bennett had been arrested. In 2024, Bennett was the subject of an extensive police search after escaping from custody in Stephenville. He was later recaptured. Organizers are putting the final pieces together as the Royal St. John's Regatta will get underway Wednesday morning, weather depending. The 208th rowing opens this year with more groups from around the world now showing an interest in getting involved with the event, including a second Ukrainian team. Regatta President Keith White says his goal is to build the regatta to include newer and younger rowers.
2: We're starting to see a bit of a resurgence again, a lot of newer, younger crews as opposed to senior crews, so that's great. And we're putting an extra effort this fall and winter into we're trying to further grow fixed-seat rowing, going into the schools, partnering with local service groups, partnering with the Association for New Canadians. So to really continue to grow fixed-seat rowing in advance of the 2027 Royal St. John's Regatta.
1: That's your news. I'm Mahalia Artis.
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1: For St. John's Metro and the rest of the Avalon tonight, cloudy, light winds and temperature overnight at 12. Monday will be sunny with a high of 19. In Clarenville and central Newfoundland tonight, cloudy, light winds and a low of 11. Monday will bring some sun and 25 degrees. On the south coast tonight, cloudy, 14 degrees. Monday will be sunny and 20 degrees. On the west coast, southwest coast and northern peninsula, tonight clear and a high of 13. Monday will bring some sun and a high of 26.
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8: For St. John's Metro and the rest of the Avalon tonight, cloudy, light winds and temperature overnight at 12. Monday will be sunny with a high of 19. In Clarenville and central Newfoundland tonight, cloudy, light winds and a low of 11. Monday will bring some sun and 25 degrees. On the south coast tonight, cloudy, 14 degrees. Monday will be sunny and 20 degrees. On the west coast, southwest coast and northern peninsula, tonight clear and a high of 13. Monday will bring some sun and a high of 26.
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8: For St. John's Metro and the rest of the Avalon tonight, cloudy, light winds and temperature overnight at 12. Monday will be sunny with a high of 19. In Clarenville and central Newfoundland tonight, cloudy, light winds and a low of 11. Monday will bring some sun and 25 degrees. On the south coast tonight, cloudy, 14 degrees. Monday will be sunny and 20 degrees. On the west coast, southwest coast and northern peninsula, tonight clear and a high of 13. Monday will bring some sun and a high of 26.
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1: I'm Mahalia Artis. The country's second largest airline has been grounded. The strike/lockout at WestJet has come to pass, and flights are now being canceled. WestJet usually handles about 600 flights a day, but today its planes are all on the tarmac. The 4,400 flight attendants represented by QP say they are not being paid when the planes are not in the air. The company did make a last-minute offer, but QP says it did not go far enough. Air Canada's flight attendants went on strike a couple of years ago for a similar reason, but the federal government of the day ordered them back almost immediately. That is unlikely to happen in this situation. There will be a temporary but significant change to the transportation network in Metro beginning today. It involves the intersection of the Trans-Canada Highway westbound, exit 42. Anyone who would normally make a left turn onto Kenmount Road toward Donovan's will be required to turn right and proceed through the roundabout at the Kenmount Road extension and Carwood Drive intersection to reach their destination. Government says the move is in response to concerns where vehicles making the left turn onto Kenmount can impede right-turning traffic due to vehicle stacking and sightline limitations. Provincial transportation officials will monitor vehicle flow throughout the pilot project to assess its effectiveness and whether permanent changes are warranted. For the first time in living memory, there will be no stroke-by-stroke broadcast on mainstream media of the Royal St. John's Regatta this year. VOCM called each race from start to finish for decades, then VOCM and Rogers were each doing it for several years, but for the past while, it has been the sole domain of Rogers. However, Regatta President Keith White says the only live broadcast this year will be NTV for the two championship races. Music has the ability to bridge the generational gap, and a group of local teens is bringing their talent to seniors' homes to do just that. The Youth Sunshine Singers, an initiative through the Arts and Aging Network, is touring senior care homes to share songs, spark memories, and build connections. The 20-member group, made up of young people between the ages of 12 and 17, will be traveling to homes around the metro area this summer and singing to residents, many of whom have dementia. Sisters Charlotte and Rachel Caravan says they learned about the Sunshine Singers through their friends and decided to audition. They say seeing the change in the seniors during their performance has been a highlight of the experience.
2: When you first walk in or they first arrive, most faces don't have a huge smile on their face, but then once you sing, you realize how the music just completely changes their mood and they start smiling and dancing and singing and having the time of their lives.
1: That's your news. I'm Mahalia Artis.
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1: For St. John's Metro and the rest of the Avalon, tonight, cloudy, light winds and temperature overnight at 12. Monday will be sunny with a high of 19. In Clarenville and central Newfoundland, tonight, cloudy, light winds and a low of 11. Monday will bring some sun and 25 degrees. On the south coast tonight, cloudy, 14 degrees. Monday will be sunny and 20 degrees. On the west coast, southwest coast, and northern peninsula, tonight clear and a high of 13. Monday will bring some sun and a high of 26.
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10: For St. John's Metro and the rest of the Avalon tonight, cloudy, light winds and temperature overnight at 12. Monday will be sunny with a high of 19. In Clarenville and central Newfoundland tonight, cloudy, light winds and a low of 11. Monday will bring some sun and 25 degrees. On the south coast tonight, cloudy, 14 degrees. Monday will be sunny and 20 degrees. On the west coast, southwest coast, and northern peninsula, tonight clear and a high of 13. Monday will bring some sun and a high of 26.
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4: For St. John's Metro and the rest of the Avalon tonight, cloudy, light winds and temperature overnight at 12. Monday will be sunny with a high of 19. In Clarenville and Central Newfoundland tonight, cloudy, light winds and a low of 11. Monday will bring some sun and 25 degrees. On the south coast tonight, cloudy, 14 degrees. Monday will be sunny and 20 degrees. On the west coast, southwest coast, and northern peninsula, tonight clear and a high of 13. Monday will bring some sun and a high of 26.
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1: I'm Mahalia Artis. We're still a couple of days out from what many like to bill as the province's largest garden party, but early indications are that Mother Nature will cooperate, at least in terms of the spectator experience. We will get the go-no-go announcement at Kittividdy Lake at about 5:30 Wednesday morning. Environment Canada is calling for warm temperatures and showers Tuesday night at Pondside, but it's expected to be sunny on Wednesday, Thursday, and Friday with the mercury in the 20s. There is no bead on wind conditions for Wednesday yet, as that is one of the key factors when it comes to rowing. Regatta President Keith White says sometimes the decision is an easy one, sometimes not so.
2: And what we do is we put it to a vote, and it's as simple as that. And at 5:45, our captain of the course will come before the media in the winner's circle, and Shannon Brown will announce if the Royal St. John's Regatta is a go or not.
1: Details of the Free Regatta Eve concert on the shores of Kittividdy Lake have been released. The concert, scheduled to begin at 5:30 Tuesday afternoon and running through to 9 p.m., will feature Carolina East, the Celtic Connection, and the Navigators. A shuttle provided to the public for free will operate on a load-and-go basis between Confederation Building and the Old Dominion on Kingsbridge Road between 5 p.m. and 9:30 p.m. Accessible buses are also available. Monday is a holiday for most of Canada, but in the capital city, residents will have to wait until the go or no-go on Wednesday. The civic holiday is recognized across Canada on the first Monday in August, with many municipalities using the occasion to celebrate their towns or cities. In St. John's, however, the formal holiday is marked on Regatta Day, which, according to centuries-old tradition, is held on the first Wednesday in August. Operations to move the bulk carrier, the Baltic 3, from Cedar Cove, where it's been grounded for more than a year, are stepping into high gear and drawing a lot of attention. Resolve Marine, which has been involved in major salvage operation all around the world, including the disaster involving bulk carrier that destroyed the Francis Scott Key Bridge in Baltimore, has been tasked with pulling the vessel to shore, where it will be cut into pieces and scrapped. Project manager Mara Duvernoy says they're using massive chains to pull the vessel to shore, and the activity is drawing the attention of locals and visitors alike. While they're asking people to stay clear, there are areas where people can gather to view the operation safely.
3: There's a lot of people interested, and we know that. It's brought a lot of eyes to the area, and there's actually a hiking trail right there that you can walk out and have a beautiful view of the wreck, and it's off to the side. It's another bluff away from the operation, and so the public can safely view the wreck removal operation and everything that's happening over there in Cedar Cove from a safe distance, you know, without getting into the construction zone and where all of these active operations are going.
1: Downtown St. John's takes on a Jamaican flavor this coming weekend as two islands in the Atlantic celebrate cuisine and culture. The St. John's Jerk Fest, a new event to be held on George Street on Saturday, will blend Jamaican music and dance with Newfoundland and Labrador traditions. Dyden Wedderburn, co-founder of the Jamaica-Canadian Association of Newfoundland and Labrador, says they'll be showcasing just how multicultural the capital city has become. There will be food, live music, dance, and artisan vendors on George Street from noon to 7 p.m. She says the two islands have historical connections. Now for a look at your weather. In St. John's Metro and the rest of the Avalon, Monday will be sunny and a high of 19. Tuesday will be cloudy and also a high of 19. Wednesday will be sunny and a high of 23. In Clarenville and central Newfoundland, Monday will be sunny and a high of 25. Tuesday will bring some rain and a high of 20. Wednesday will be sunny and 21. On the south coast, Monday will be sunny and a high of 20. Tuesday, showers and a high of 18. And Wednesday will be sunny and a high of 20. On the west coast, southwest coast, and northern peninsula, Monday will be sunny and 26. Tuesday will be rainy, windy, and a high of 23. Wednesday will be sunny and a high of 23. I'm Mahalia Artis.
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5: Tonight features mainly cloudy skies with developing fog patches and a low of 14. Tomorrow, expect cloudy skies becoming a mix of sun and cloud with a high of 22. Currently in Marystown, it's 17.
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3: Tonight features mainly cloudy skies with developing fog patches and a low of 14. Tomorrow, expect cloudy skies becoming a mix of sun and cloud with a high of 22. Currently in Marystown, it's 17.
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1: I'm Mahalia Artis. We're still a couple of days out from what many like to bill as the province's largest garden party, but early indications are that Mother Nature will cooperate, at least in terms of the spectator experience. We will get the go-no-go announcement at Kittivity Lake at about 5:30 Wednesday morning. Environment Canada is calling for warm temperatures and showers Tuesday night at Pondside, but it's expected to be sunny on Wednesday, Thursday, and Friday with the mercury in the 20s. There is no bead on wind conditions for Wednesday yet, as that is one of the key factors when it comes to rowing. Regatta President Keith White says sometimes the decision is an easy one, sometimes not so.
2: And what we do is we put it to a vote, and it's as simple as that. And at 5:45, our captain of the course will come before the media in the winner's circle, and Shannon Brown will announce if the Royal St. John's Regatta is a go or not.
1: Details of the Free Regatta Eve concert on the shores of Kittivity Lake have been released. The concert, scheduled to begin at 5:30 Tuesday afternoon and running through to 9 p.m., will feature Carolina East, the Celtic Connection, and the Navigators. A shuttle provided to the public for free will operate on a load-and-go basis between Confederation Building and the Old Dominion on Kingsbridge Road between 5 p.m. and 9:30 p.m. Accessible buses are also available. Monday is a holiday for most of Canada, but in the capital city, residents will have to wait until the go or no-go on Wednesday. The civic holiday is recognized across Canada on the first Monday in August, with many municipalities using the occasion to celebrate their towns or cities. In St. John's, however, the formal holiday is marked on Regatta Day, which, according to centuries-old tradition, is held on the first Wednesday in August. Operations to move the bulk carrier, the Baltic 3, from Cedar Cove, where it's been grounded for more than a year, are stepping into high gear and drawing a lot of attention. Resolve Marine, which has been involved in major salvage operation all around the world, including the disaster involving bulk carrier that destroyed the Francis Scott Key Bridge in Baltimore, has been tasked with pulling the vessel to shore, where it will be cut into pieces and scrapped. Project manager Mara Duvernoy says they're using massive chains to pull the vessel to shore, and the activity is drawing the attention of locals and visitors alike. While they're asking people to stay clear, there are areas where people can gather to view the operation safely.
3: There's a lot of people interested, and we know that. It's brought a lot of eyes to the area, and there's actually a hiking trail right there that you can walk out and have a beautiful view of the wreck, and it's off to the side. It's another bluff away from the operation, and so the public can safely view the wreck removal operation and everything that's happening over there in Cedar Cove from a safe distance, you know, without getting into the construction zone and where all of these active operations are going.
1: Downtown St. John's takes on a Jamaican flavor this coming weekend as two islands in the Atlantic celebrate cuisine and culture. The St. John's Jerk Fest, a new event to be held on George Street on Saturday, will blend Jamaican music and dance with Newfoundland and Labrador traditions. Dyden Wedderburn, co-founder of the Jamaica Canadian Association of Newfoundland and Labrador, says they'll be showcasing just how multicultural the capital city has become. There will be food, live music, dance, and artisan vendors on George Street from noon to 7 p.m. She says the two islands have historical connections. Now for a look at your weather. In St. John's Metro and the rest of the Avalon, Monday will be sunny and a high of 19. Tuesday will be cloudy and also a high of 19. Wednesday will be sunny and a high of 23. In Clarenville and Central Newfoundland, Monday will be sunny and a high of 25. Tuesday will bring some rain and a high of 20. Wednesday will be sunny and 21. On the South Coast, Monday will be sunny and a high of 20. Tuesday, showers and a high of 18. And Wednesday will be sunny and a high of 20. On the West Coast, Southwest Coast, and Northern Peninsula, Monday will be sunny and 26. Tuesday will be rainy, windy, and a high of 23. Wednesday will be sunny and a high of 23. I'm Mahalia Artis.
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3: Tonight features mainly cloudy skies with developing fog patches and a low of 14. Tomorrow, expect cloudy skies becoming a mix of sun and cloud with a high of 22. Currently in Marystown, it's 17.
2: Weather changes constantly. That's why we have frequent weather updates. 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
1: I'm Claudette Barnes with your Community Minute. 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
2: Overnight will be mainly cloudy with fog patches and a low of 14. Later today, expect cloudy skies and a high of 22. Tomorrow brings cloudy skies and a high of 19. Currently in Marystown, it's 1.
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1: I'm Mahalia Artis. We're still a couple of days out from what many like to bill as the province's largest garden party, but early indications are that Mother Nature will cooperate, at least in terms of the spectator experience. We will get the go-no-go announcement at Kittividi Lake at about 5:30 Wednesday morning. Environment Canada is calling for warm temperatures and showers Tuesday night at Pondside, but it's expected to be sunny on Wednesday, Thursday, and Friday with the mercury in the 20s. There is no bead on wind conditions for Wednesday yet, as that is one of the key factors when it comes to rowing. Regatta President Keith White says sometimes the decision is an easy one, sometimes not so.
2: And what we do is we put it to a vote, and it's as simple as that. And at 5:45, our captain of the course will come before the media in the winner's circle, and Shannon Brown will announce if the Royal St. John's Regatta is a go or not.
1: Details of the Free Regatta Eve concert on the shores of Kittividi Lake have been released. The concert, scheduled to begin at 5:30 Tuesday afternoon and running through to 9 p.m., will feature Carolina East, The Celtic Connection, and The Navigators. A shuttle provided to the public for free will operate on a load-and-go basis between Confederation Building and the Old Dominion on Kingsbridge Road between 5 p.m. and 9:30 p.m. Accessible buses are also available. Monday is a holiday for most of Canada, but in the capital city, residents will have to wait until the go or no-go on Wednesday. The civic holiday is recognized across Canada on the first Monday in August, with many municipalities using the occasion to celebrate their towns or cities. In St. John's, however, the formal holiday is marked on Regatta Day, which, according to centuries-old tradition, is held on the first Wednesday in August. Operations to move the bulk carrier, the Baltic 3, from Cedar Cove, where it's been grounded for more than a year, are stepping into high gear and drawing a lot of attention. Resolve Marine, which has been involved in major salvage operation all around the world, including the disaster involving bulk carrier that destroyed the Francis Scott Key Bridge in Baltimore, has been tasked with pulling the vessel to shore, where it will be cut into pieces and scrapped. Project manager Mara Duvernoy says they're using massive chains to pull the vessel to shore, and the activity is drawing the attention of locals and visitors alike. While they're asking people to stay clear, there are areas where people can gather to view the operation safely.
3: There's a lot of people interested, and we know that. It's brought a lot of eyes to the area, and there's actually a hiking trail right there that you can walk out and have a beautiful view of the wreck, and it's off to the side. It's another bluff away from the operation, and so the public can safely view the wreck removal operation and everything that's happening over there in Cedar Cove from a safe distance, you know, without getting into the construction zone and where all of these active operations are going.
1: Downtown St. John's takes on a Jamaican flavor this coming weekend as two islands in the Atlantic celebrate cuisine and culture. The St. John's Jerk Fest, a new event to be held on George Street on Saturday, will blend Jamaican music and dance with Newfoundland and Labrador traditions. Dyden Wedderburn, co-founder of the Jamaica-Canadian Association of Newfoundland and Labrador, says they'll be showcasing just how multicultural the capital city has become. There will be food, live music, dance, and artisan vendors on George Street from noon to 7 p.m. She says the two islands have historical connections. Now for a look at your weather. In St. John's Metro and the rest of the Avalon, Monday will be sunny and a high of 19. Tuesday will be cloudy and also a high of 19. Wednesday will be sunny and a high of 23. In Clarenville and central Newfoundland, Monday will be sunny and a high of 25. Tuesday will bring some rain and a high of 20. Wednesday will be sunny and 21. On the south coast, Monday will be sunny and a high of 20. Tuesday, showers and a high of 18. And Wednesday will be sunny and a high of 20. On the west coast, southwest coast, and northern peninsula, Monday will be sunny and 26. Tuesday will be rainy, windy, and a high of 23. Wednesday will be sunny and a high of 23. I'm Mahalia Artis.
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4: Overnight, expect cloudy skies becoming partly cloudy with a low of 13. Later today, look for a mix of sun and cloud and a high of 27. Tomorrow features a high of 22.
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4: Overnight, expect cloudy skies becoming partly cloudy with a low of 13. Later today, look for a mix of sun and cloud and a high of 27. Tomorrow features a high of 22.
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cigarette break. It's like 10,000 spoons when all you need is a knife. It's meeting the man of my dreams and then meeting his beautiful wife. And isn't it ironic?

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1: I'm Mahalia Artis. We're still a couple of days out from what many like to bill as the province's largest garden party, but early indications are that Mother Nature will cooperate, at least in terms of the spectator experience. We will get the go-no-go announcement at Kittivity Lake at about 5:30 Wednesday morning. Environment Canada is calling for warm temperatures and showers Tuesday night at Pondside, but it's expected to be sunny on Wednesday, Thursday, and Friday with the mercury in the 20s. There is no bead on wind conditions for Wednesday yet, as that is one of the key factors when it comes to rowing. Regatta President Keith White says sometimes the decision is an easy one, sometimes not so.
2: And what we do is we put it to a vote, and it's as simple as that. And at 5:45, our captain of the course will come before the media in the winner's circle, and Shannon Brown will announce if the Royal St. John's Regatta is a go or not.
1: Details of the Free Regatta Eve concert on the shores of Kittivity Lake have been released. The concert, scheduled to begin at 5:30 Tuesday afternoon and running through to 9 p.m., will feature Carolina East, the Celtic Connection, and the Navigators. A shuttle provided to the public for free will operate on a load-and-go basis between Confederation Building and the Old Dominion on Kingsbridge Road between 5 p.m. and 9:30 p.m. Accessible buses are also available. Monday is a holiday for most of Canada, but in the capital city, residents will have to wait until the go or no-go on Wednesday. The civic holiday is recognized across Canada on the first Monday in August, with many municipalities using the occasion to celebrate their towns or cities. In St. John's, however, the formal holiday is marked on Regatta Day, which, according to centuries-old tradition, is held on the first Wednesday in August. Operations to move the bulk carrier, the Baltic 3, from Cedar Cove, where it's been grounded for more than a year, are stepping into high gear and drawing a lot of attention. Resolve Marine, which has been involved in major salvage operation all around the world, including the disaster involving bulk carrier that destroyed the Francis Scott Key Bridge in Baltimore, has been tasked with pulling the vessel to shore, where it will be cut into pieces and scrapped. Project manager Mara Duvernoy says they're using massive chains to pull the vessel to shore, and the activity is drawing the attention of locals and visitors alike. While they're asking people to stay clear, there are areas where people can gather to view the operation safely.
3: There's a lot of people interested, and we know that. It's brought a lot of eyes to the area, and there's actually a hiking trail right there that you can walk out and have a beautiful view of the wreck, and it's off to the side. It's another bluff away from the operation, and so the public can safely view the wreck removal operation and everything that's happening over there in Cedar Cove from a safe distance, you know, without getting into the construction zone and where all of these active operations are going.
1: Downtown St. John's takes on a Jamaican flavor this coming weekend as two islands in the Atlantic celebrate cuisine and culture. The St. John's Jerk Fest, a new event to be held on George Street on Saturday, will blend Jamaican music and dance with Newfoundland and Labrador traditions. Dyden Wedderburn, co-founder of the Jamaica-Canadian Association of Newfoundland and Labrador, says they'll be showcasing just how multicultural the capital city has become. There will be food, live music, dance, and artisan vendors on George Street from noon to 7 p.m. She says the two islands have historical connections. Now for a look at your weather. In St. John's Metro and the rest of the Avalon, Monday will be sunny and a high of 19. Tuesday will be cloudy and also a high of 19. Wednesday will be sunny and a high of 23. In Clarenville and Central Newfoundland, Monday will be sunny and a high of 25. Tuesday will bring some rain and a high of 20. Wednesday will be sunny and 21. On the South Coast, Monday will be sunny and a high of 20. Tuesday, showers and a high of 18. And Wednesday will be sunny and a high of 20. On the West Coast, Southwest Coast, and Northern Peninsula, Monday will be sunny and 26. Tuesday will be rainy, windy, and a high of 23. Wednesday will be sunny and a high of 23. I'm Mahalia Artis.
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3: Overnight will be mainly cloudy with fog patches and a low of 14. Later today, expect cloudy skies and a high of 22. Tomorrow brings cloudy skies and a high of 19. Currently in Marystown, it's 1.
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3: Overnight, expect mainly cloudy skies with a low of 14. Later today will be cloudy with a high of 22. Tomorrow brings a high of 19. Currently in Marystown at 16.
0: Weather, and more weather. 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
1: I'm Mahalia Artis. We're still a couple of days out from what many like to bill as the province's largest garden party, but early indications are that Mother Nature will cooperate, at least in terms of the spectator experience. We will get the go-no-go announcement at Kittividi Lake at about 5:30 Wednesday morning. Environment Canada is calling for warm temperatures and showers Tuesday night at Pondside, but it's expected to be sunny on Wednesday, Thursday, and Friday with the mercury in the 20s. There is no bead on wind conditions for Wednesday yet, as that is one of the key factors when it comes to rowing. Regatta President Keith White says sometimes the decision is an easy one, sometimes not so.
2: And what we do is we put it to a vote, and it's as simple as that. And at 5:45, our captain of the course will come before the media in the winner's circle, and Shannon Brown will announce if the Royal St. John's Regatta is a go or not.
1: Details of the Free Regatta Eve concert on the shores of Kittividi Lake have been released. The concert, scheduled to begin at 5:30 Tuesday afternoon and running through to 9 p.m., will feature Carolina East, The Celtic Connection, and The Navigators. A shuttle provided to the public for free will operate on a load-and-go basis between Confederation Building and the Old Dominion on Kingsbridge Road between 5 p.m. and 9:30 p.m. Accessible buses are also available. Monday is a holiday for most of Canada, but in the capital city, residents will have to wait until the go or no-go on Wednesday. The civic holiday is recognized across Canada on the first Monday in August, with many municipalities using the occasion to celebrate their towns or cities. In St. John's, however, the formal holiday is marked on Regatta Day, which, according to centuries-old tradition, is held on the first Wednesday in August. Operations to move the bulk carrier, the Baltic 3, from Cedar Cove, where it's been grounded for more than a year, are stepping into high gear and drawing a lot of attention. Resolve Marine, which has been involved in major salvage operation all around the world, including the disaster involving bulk carrier that destroyed the Francis Scott Key Bridge in Baltimore, has been tasked with pulling the vessel to shore, where it will be cut into pieces and scrapped. Project manager Mara Duvernoy says they're using massive chains to pull the vessel to shore, and the activity is drawing the attention of locals and visitors alike. While they're asking people to stay clear, there are areas where people can gather to view the operation safely.
3: There's a lot of people interested, and we know that. It's brought a lot of eyes to the area, and there's actually a hiking trail right there that you can walk out and have a beautiful view of the wreck, and it's off to the side. It's another bluff away from the operation, and so the public can safely view the wreck removal operation and everything that's happening over there in Cedar Cove from a safe distance, you know, without getting into the construction zone and where all of these active operations are going.
1: Downtown St. John's takes on a Jamaican flavor this coming weekend as two islands in the Atlantic celebrate cuisine and culture. The St. John's Jerk Fest, a new event to be held on George Street on Saturday, will blend Jamaican music and dance with Newfoundland and Labrador traditions. Dieden Wedderburn, co-founder of the Jamaica-Canadian Association of Newfoundland and Labrador, says they'll be showcasing just how multicultural the capital city has become. There will be food, live music, dance, and artisan vendors on George Street from noon to 7 p.m. She says the two islands have historical connections. Now for a look at your weather. In St. John's Metro and the rest of the Avalon, Monday will be sunny and a high of 19. Tuesday will be cloudy and also a high of 19. Wednesday will be sunny and a high of 23. In Clarenville and central Newfoundland, Monday will be sunny and a high of 25. Tuesday will bring some rain and a high of 20. Wednesday will be sunny and 21. On the south coast, Monday will be sunny and a high of 20. Tuesday, showers and a high of 18. And Wednesday will be sunny and a high of 20. On the west coast, southwest coast, and northern peninsula, Monday will be sunny and 26. Tuesday will be rainy, windy, and a high of 23. Wednesday will be sunny and a high of 23. I'm Mahalia Artis.
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3: Overnight, expect cloudy skies, becoming partly cloudy with a low of 13. Later today features a mix of sun and cloud with a high of 27. Tomorrow brings a high of 22.
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4: Overnight, expect cloudy skies, becoming partly cloudy with a low of 13. Later today features a mix of sun and cloud with a high of 27. Tomorrow brings a high of 22.
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1: I'm Mahalia Artis. We're still a couple of days out from what many like to bill as the province's largest garden party, but early indications are that Mother Nature will cooperate, at least in terms of the spectator experience. We will get the go-no-go announcement at Kittivity Lake at about 5:30 Wednesday morning. Environment Canada is calling for warm temperatures and showers Tuesday night at Pondside, but it's expected to be sunny on Wednesday, Thursday, and Friday with the mercury in the 20s. There is no bead on wind conditions for Wednesday yet, as that is one of the key factors when it comes to rowing. Regatta President Keith White says sometimes the decision is an easy one, sometimes not so.
2: And what we do is we put it to a vote, and it's as simple as that. And at 5:45, our captain of the course will come before the media in the winner's circle, and Shannon Brown will announce if the Royal St. John's Regatta is a go or not.
1: Details of the Free Regatta Eve concert on the shores of Kittivity Lake have been released. The concert, scheduled to begin at 5:30 Tuesday afternoon and running through to 9 p.m., will feature Carolina East, The Celtic Connection, and The Navigators. A shuttle provided to the public for free will operate on a load-and-go basis between Confederation Building and the Old Dominion on Kingsbridge Road between 5 p.m. and 9:30 p.m. Accessible buses are also available. Monday is a holiday for most of Canada, but in the capital city, residents will have to wait until the go or no-go on Wednesday. The civic holiday is recognized across Canada on the first Monday in August, with many municipalities using the occasion to celebrate their towns or cities. In St. John's, however, the formal holiday is marked on Regatta Day, which, according to centuries-old tradition, is held on the first Wednesday in August. Operations to move the bulk carrier, the Baltic 3, from Cedar Cove, where it's been grounded for more than a year, are stepping into high gear and drawing a lot of attention. Resolve Marine, which has been involved in major salvage operation all around the world, including the disaster involving bulk carrier that destroyed the Francis Scott Key Bridge in Baltimore, has been tasked with pulling the vessel to shore, where it will be cut into pieces and scrapped. Project manager Mara Duvernoy says they're using massive chains to pull the vessel to shore, and the activity is drawing the attention of locals and visitors alike. While they're asking people to stay clear, there are areas where people can gather to view the operation safely.
3: There's a lot of people interested, and we know that. It's brought a lot of eyes to the area, and there's actually a hiking trail right there that you can walk out and have a beautiful view of the wreck, and it's off to the side. It's another bluff away from the operation, and so the public can safely view the wreck removal operation and everything that's happening over there in Cedar Cove from a safe distance, you know, without getting into the construction zone and where all of these active operations are going.
1: Downtown St. John's takes on a Jamaican flavor this coming weekend as two islands in the Atlantic celebrate cuisine and culture. The St. John's Jerk Fest, a new event to be held on George Street on Saturday, will blend Jamaican music and dance with Newfoundland and Labrador traditions. Dyden Wedderburn, co-founder of the Jamaica-Canadian Association of Newfoundland and Labrador, says they'll be showcasing just how multicultural the capital city has become. There will be food, live music, dance, and artisan vendors on George Street from noon to 7 p.m. She says the two islands have historical connections. Now for a look at your weather. In St. John's Metro and the rest of the Avalon, Monday will be sunny and a high of 19. Tuesday will be cloudy and also a high of 19. Wednesday will be sunny and a high of 23. In Clarenville and central Newfoundland, Monday will be sunny and a high of 25. Tuesday will bring some rain and a high of 20. Wednesday will be sunny and 21. On the south coast, Monday will be sunny and a high of 20. Tuesday, showers and a high of 18. And Wednesday will be sunny and a high of 20. On the west coast, southwest coast, and northern peninsula, Monday will be sunny and 26. Tuesday will be rainy, windy, and a high of 23. Wednesday will be sunny and a high of 23. I'm Mahalia Artis.
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5: Overnight, expect mainly cloudy skies with a low of 14. Later today will be cloudy with a high of 22. Tomorrow brings a high of 19. Currently in Marystown at 16.
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3: Today will be cloudy with a high of 21. Tonight, expect partly cloudy skies and a low of 14. Tomorrow brings light rain with a high of 18. Currently in Marystown, it's 16.
4: I'm Claudette Barnes with your Community Minute. The town of Marystown is ready to celebrate. The highly anticipated Shining Seas Summer Festival is on now until August 3rd. It's the perfect time to gather with friends and neighbors to enjoy everything the community has to offer. 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The festivities really heat up heading into August. 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That evening, adults can enjoy the Rock the Dock event at 5 Dock Row. On Sunday, August 2nd, check out the Seniors Jamboree at Drager Pub and a kids' movie at the Caitlin Osmond Arena. Wrap up the festival on Monday, August 3rd with a massive family fun day at the Dave Brenton Memorial Track and Field Complex. There is truly something for everyone. For complete details on the event, visit the Town of Marystown Tourism and Special Events page on Facebook and make this summer unforgettable.
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1: I'm Mahalia Artis. We're still a couple of days out from what many like to bill as the province's largest garden party, but early indications are that Mother Nature will cooperate, at least in terms of the spectator experience. We will get the go-no-go announcement at Kittividi Lake at about 5:30 Wednesday morning. Environment Canada is calling for warm temperatures and showers Tuesday night at Pondside, but it's expected to be sunny on Wednesday, Thursday, and Friday with the mercury in the 20s. There is no bead on wind conditions for Wednesday yet, as that is one of the key factors when it comes to rowing. Regatta President Keith White says sometimes the decision is an easy one, sometimes not so.
2: And what we do is we put it to a vote, and it's as simple as that. And at 5:45, our captain of the course will come before the media in the winner's circle, and Shannon Brown will announce if the Royal St. John's Regatta is a go or not.
1: Details of the Free Regatta Eve concert on the shores of Kittividi Lake have been released. The concert, scheduled to begin at 5:30 Tuesday afternoon and running through to 9 p.m., will feature Carolina East, the Celtic Connection, and the Navigators. A shuttle provided to the public for free will operate on a load-and-go basis between Confederation Building and the Old Dominion on Kingsbridge Road between 5 p.m. and 9:30 p.m. Accessible buses are also available. Monday is a holiday for most of Canada, but in the capital city, residents will have to wait until the go or no-go on Wednesday. The civic holiday is recognized across Canada on the first Monday in August, with many municipalities using the occasion to celebrate their towns or cities. In St. John's, however, the formal holiday is marked on Regatta Day, which, according to centuries-old tradition, is held on the first Wednesday in August. Operations to move the bulk carrier, the Baltic 3, from Cedar Cove, where it's been grounded for more than a year, are stepping into high gear and drawing a lot of attention. Resolve Marine, which has been involved in major salvage operation all around the world, including the disaster involving bulk carrier that destroyed the Francis Scott Key Bridge in Baltimore, has been tasked with pulling the vessel to shore, where it will be cut into pieces and scrapped. Project manager Mara Duvernoy says they're using massive chains to pull the vessel to shore, and the activity is drawing the attention of locals and visitors alike. While they're asking people to stay clear, there are areas where people can gather to view the operation safely.
3: There's a lot of people interested, and we know that. It's brought a lot of eyes to the area, and there's actually a hiking trail right there that you can walk out and have a beautiful view of the wreck, and it's off to the side. It's another bluff away from the operation, and so the public can safely view the wreck removal operation and everything that's happening over there in Cedar Cove from a safe distance, you know, without getting into the construction zone and where all of these active operations are going.
1: Downtown St. John's takes on a Jamaican flavor this coming weekend as two islands in the Atlantic celebrate cuisine and culture. The St. John's Jerk Fest, a new event to be held on George Street on Saturday, will blend Jamaican music and dance with Newfoundland and Labrador traditions. Dyden Wedderburn, co-founder of the Jamaica-Canadian Association of Newfoundland and Labrador, says they'll be showcasing just how multicultural the capital city has become. There will be food, live music, dance, and artisan vendors on George Street from noon to 7 p.m. She says the two islands have historical connections. Now for a look at your weather. In St. John's Metro and the rest of the Avalon, Monday will be sunny and a high of 19. Tuesday will be cloudy and also a high of 19. Wednesday will be sunny and a high of 23. In Clarenville and central Newfoundland, Monday will be sunny and a high of 25. Tuesday will bring some rain and a high of 20. Wednesday will be sunny and 21. On the south coast, Monday will be sunny and a high of 20. Tuesday, showers and a high of 18. And Wednesday will be sunny and a high of 20. On the west coast, southwest coast, and northern peninsula, Monday will be sunny and 26. Tuesday will be rainy, windy, and a high of 23. Wednesday will be sunny and a high of 23. I'm Mahalia Artis.
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6: Today will be cloudy with a high of 21. Tonight, expect partly cloudy skies and a low of 14. Tomorrow brings light rain with a high of 18. Currently in Marystown, it's 16.
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4: Today will be cloudy with a high of 21. Tonight, expect partly cloudy skies and a low of 14. Tomorrow brings light rain with a high of 18. Currently in Marystown, it's 16.
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1: On this Monday morning, we do have mostly cloudy sky, temperature in the mid-teens with a little bit of fog. Good morning, I'm Zach Power. Today is a holiday for most Canadians right across the country, but in the capital city, residents will have to wait another few days for the go or no-go on Wednesday. The civic holiday is recognized right across Canada as the first Monday in August, with many municipalities using the occasion to celebrate their towns and cities. In St. John's, however, the formal holiday is marked on Regatta Day, according to centuries-old tradition, and it is held on the first Wednesday in August. Two people are without their vehicle after they were found without their proper credentials. Police pulled over the first vehicle on Kenmount Road in St. John's after learning that it was driving on a sold-to status. The driver was also using an expired license and did not have insurance on the vehicle. The 47-year-old woman is now facing several tickets, and her vehicle has since been impounded. 2 hours later, the RNC stopped another vehicle on Roeblock Lane in a sold-to status. This time, the 30-year-old man had a suspended license and also didn't have insurance. He, too, was issued several tickets, and the vehicle he was driving was impounded. The second day of the WestJet strike continues, with flights grounded at YYT and around the world. WestJet's 4,400 flight attendants walked off the job early Sunday without any contract agreement reached between their union and the company. In a statement yesterday, Premier Tony Wakeham called for the two to reach an agreement, saying that air travel is vital to the province's tourism industry. Both QP and WestJet returned to the bargaining table yesterday, but there's no indication on when flights could resume. Bargaining committee member Cameron Jones says that they want to reach an agreement sooner rather than later.
2: The goal has always been that we don't want to cause any disruption that we don't have to, and our bargaining committee is committed to staying at the table to try and get a deal to end this labor action as soon as possible.
1: Returning to our top story, there's still a couple of days away from what many are billing as the province's largest garden party, but early indications that Mother Nature will cooperate, at least in terms of spectator experience, isn't true. We'll get the go or no go announcement at Kitty Vitty at about 5:30 Wednesday morning. Environment Canada is calling for warm temperatures and showers and considerable wind Tuesday night. At Pondside, the showers will continue on Wednesday, but drying up for Thursday and Friday with a mercury in the 20s. There's no bead on the weather conditions for Wednesday in terms of wind, as that being one of the key factors. Regatta President Keith White says that it's a decision that isn't an easy one.
3: And what we do is we put it to a vote. And it's as simple as that. And at 5:45, our captain of the course will come before the media in the winner's circle, and Shannon Brown will announce if the Royal St. John's Regatta is a go or not.
1: Today marks the one-year anniversary of the start of the weeks-long disaster that residents of the North Shore of Conception Bay and the entire province won't forget for generations to come. VOCM's Linda Swain has more.
4: Residents were already on edge this time last year following a series of suspicious fires in the region over what had been an unusually hot and dry spring and summer. What became known as the Kingston Fire started on the morning of August the 3rd, 2025, and, fanned by high winds and fueled by tinder-dry brush, soon spread out of control. It forced the evacuation of communities from Salmon Cove to Gull Island. Dozens of families were left homeless by the blaze, which destroyed some 200 properties, including Cabin Academy in Western Bay. It wasn't until August the 30th that the fire was finally declared under control, having razed some 10,000 hectares. The police investigation continues, and RCMP are asking anyone with additional information to come forward. Meanwhile, the recovery and rebuilding process continues, with more help on the way from the provincial government for affected homeowners. Linda Swain, VOCM, Local News Now.
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1: St. John's Metro, the rest of the Avalon, Clarenville, and Central Newfoundland. Today becoming a mix of sun and cloud in the afternoon and a high of 22. For tonight, cloudy, low near 12. Tomorrow, cloudy, becoming a mix of sun and cloud in the afternoon, winds at 40 and a high near 20. For Riyadh today, some showers on the way and 19 degrees. For the south coast today, becoming a mix of sun and cloud this afternoon and a high near 20. Tonight, cloudy and fog with a low near 14. Tomorrow, RDF winds at 60 and a high 18. For the west coast, southwest coast, and northern peninsula today, a mix of sun and cloud, high 27, humidex 32. Today, a few showers, winds at 50, low 18. And tomorrow, showers, winds at 80, 100 in the rec house, and a high 22.
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7: St. John's Metro, the rest of the Avalon, Clarenville, and Central Newfoundland. Today becoming a mix of sun and cloud in the afternoon and a high of 22. For tonight, cloudy, low near 12. Tomorrow, cloudy, becoming a mix of sun and cloud in the afternoon, winds at 40 and a high near 20. For Riyadh today, some showers on the way and 19 degrees. For the south coast today, becoming a mix of sun and cloud this afternoon and a high near 20. Tonight, cloudy and fog with a low near 14. Tomorrow, RDF winds at 60 and high 18. For the west coast, southwest coast, and northern peninsula today, a mix of sun and cloud, high 27, humidex 32. Today, a few showers, winds at 50, low 18. And tomorrow, showers, winds at 80, 100 in the rec house, and a high 22.
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1: My name is Brandon Baker, and I'm a lawyer with McGilvery Injury Law. I grew up in Cornerbrook, where I spent my childhood fishing with my grandfather and hiking Man in the Mountain Trail. 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
9: St. John's Metro, the rest of the Avalon, Clarenville, and Central Newfoundland. Today becoming a mix of sun and cloud in the afternoon and a high of 22. For tonight, cloudy, low near 12. Tomorrow, cloudy, becoming a mix of sun and cloud in the afternoon. Winds at 40 and a high near 20. For Regatta Day, some showers on the way and 19 degrees. For the south coast today, becoming a mix of sun and cloud this afternoon and a high near 20. Tonight, cloudy and fog with a low near 14. Tomorrow, RDF winds at 60 and high 18. For the west coast, southwest coast, and northern peninsula today, a mix of sun and cloud, high 27, humidex 32. Today, a few showers, winds at 50, low 18. And tomorrow, showers, winds at 80, 100 in the rec house, and a high 22.
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4: On this Monday morning, we do have mostly cloudy sky, temperature in the mid-teens with a little bit of fog. Good morning, I'm Zach Power. Today is a holiday for most Canadians right across the country, but in the capital city, residents will have to wait another few days for the go or no-go on Wednesday. The civic holiday is recognized right across Canada as the first Monday in August, with many municipalities using the occasion to celebrate their towns and cities. In St. John's, however, the formal holiday is marked on Regatta Day, according to centuries-old tradition, and it is held on the first Wednesday in August. Two people are without their vehicle after they were found without their proper credentials. Police pulled over the first vehicle on Kenmount Road in St. John's after learning that it was driving on a sold-to status. The driver was also using an expired license and did not have insurance on the vehicle. The 47-year-old woman is now facing several tickets, and her vehicle has since been impounded. 2 hours later, the RNC stopped another vehicle on Roadblock Lane in a sold-to status. This time, the 30-year-old man had a suspended license and also didn't have insurance. He too was issued several tickets, and the vehicle he was driving was impounded. The second day of the WestJet strike continues with flights grounded at YYT and around the world. WestJet's 4,400 flight attendants walked off the job early Sunday without any contract agreement reached between their union and the company. In a statement yesterday, Premier Tony Wakeham called for the two to reach an agreement, saying that air travel is vital to the province's tourism industry. Both QP and WestJet returned to the bargaining table yesterday, but there's no indication on when flights could resume. Bargaining committee member Cameron Jones says that they want to reach an agreement sooner rather than later.
5: The goal has always been that we don't want to cause any disruption that we don't have to, and our bargaining committee is committed to staying at the table to try and get a deal to end this labor action as soon as possible.
4: Returning to our top story, there's still a couple of days away from what many are billing as the province's largest garden party, but early indications that Mother Nature will cooperate, at least in terms of spectator experience, isn't true. We'll get the go or no go announcement at Kitty Vitty at about 5:30 Wednesday morning. Environment Canada is calling for warm temperatures and showers and considerable wind Tuesday night. At Pondside, the showers will continue on Wednesday, but drying up for Thursday and Friday with a mercury in the 20s. There's no bead on the weather conditions for Wednesday in terms of wind, as that being one of the key factors. Regatta President Keith White says that it's a decision that isn't an easy one.
6: And what we do is we put it to a vote, and it's as simple as that. And at 5:45, our captain of the course will come before the media in the winner's circle, and Shannon Brown will announce if the Royal St. John's Regatta is a go or not.
4: Today marks the one-year anniversary of the start of the weeks-long disaster that residents of the North Shore of Conception Bay and the entire province won't forget for generations to come. VOCM's Linda Swain has more.
7: Residents were already on edge this time last year following a series of suspicious fires in the region over what had been an unusually hot and dry spring and summer. What became known as the Kingston Fire started on the morning of August the 3rd, 2025, and, fanned by high winds and fueled by tinder-dry brush, soon spread out of control. It forced the evacuation of communities from Salmon Cove to Gull Island. Dozens of families were left homeless by the blaze, which destroyed some 200 properties, including Cabin Academy in Western Bay. It wasn't until August the 30th that the fire was finally declared under control, having razed some 10,000 hectares. The police investigation continues, and RCMP are asking anyone with additional information to come forward. Meanwhile, the recovery and rebuilding process continues, with more help on the way from the provincial government for affected homeowners. Linda Swain, VOCM, Local News Now.
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4: St. John's Metro, the rest of the Avalon, Clarenville, and Central Newfoundland. Today becoming a mix of sun and cloud in the afternoon and a high of 22. For tonight, cloudy, low near 12. Tomorrow, cloudy, becoming a mix of sun and cloud in the afternoon. Winds at 40 and a high near 20. For Riyadh today, some showers on the way and 19 degrees. For the South Coast today, becoming a mix of sun and cloud this afternoon and a high near 20. Tonight, cloudy and fog with a low near 14. Tomorrow, RDF winds at 60 and high 18. For the West Coast, Southwest Coast, and Northern Peninsula today, a mix of sun and cloud, high 27, humidex 32. Today, a few showers, winds at 50, low 18. And tomorrow, showers, winds at 80, 100 in the rec house, and a high 22.
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1: I'm Claudette Barnes with your Community Minute. The town of Marystown is ready to celebrate. The highly anticipated Shining Seas Summer Festival is on now until August 3rd. 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
8: St. John's Metro, the rest of the Avalon, Clarenville, and Central Newfoundland. Today becoming a mix of sun and cloud in the afternoon and a high of 22. For tonight, cloudy, low near 12. Tomorrow, cloudy, becoming a mix of sun and cloud in the afternoon. Winds at 40 and a high near 20. For Regatta today, some showers on the way and 19 degrees. For the South Coast today, becoming a mix of sun and cloud this afternoon and a high near 20. Tonight, cloudy and fog with a low near 14. Tomorrow, RDF winds at 60 and a high 18. For the West Coast, Southwest Coast, and Northern Peninsula today, a mix of sun and cloud, high 27, humidex 32. Tonight, a few showers, winds at 50, low 18. And tomorrow, showers, winds at 80, 100 in the rec house, and a high 22.
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6: St. John's Metro, the rest of the Avalon, Clarenville, and Central Newfoundland. Today becoming a mix of sun and cloud in the afternoon and a high of 22. For tonight, cloudy, low near 12. Tomorrow, cloudy, becoming a mix of sun and cloud in the afternoon. Winds at 40 and a high near 20. For Regatta Day, some showers on the way and 19 degrees. For the South Coast today, becoming a mix of sun and cloud this afternoon and a high near 20. Tonight, cloudy and fog with a low near 14. Tomorrow, RDF winds at 60 and a high 18. For the West Coast, Southwest Coast, and Northern Peninsula today, a mix of sun and cloud, high 27, humidex 32. Tonight, a few showers, winds at 50, low 18. And tomorrow, showers, winds at 80, 100 in the Rec House and a high 22.
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2: On this Monday morning, we do have mostly cloudy sky, temperature in the mid-teens. Good morning, I am Zach Power. We begin with some developing news. WestJet and its unionized flight attendants have reached a deal to end their strike. Flights were grounded over the weekend after roughly 4,400 flight attendants walked off the job on Sunday. In a news release early this morning, WestJet CEO Alexis von Hosenberg said that our teams are working hard to restore service and get our guests on their way to their destination as quickly as possible. Further details on exactly when flights will resume have not yet been announced.

0: Two people are without their vehicles after they were found without proper credentials. Police pulled over the first vehicle on Kenmount Road in St. John's after learning that it was driving in a sold to status. The driver was also using an expired driver's license and did not have insurance on the vehicle. The 47-year-old woman is now facing several tickets and her vehicle has since been impounded. 2 hours later, RNC stopped another vehicle on Rope Walk Lane in a sold to status as well. This time, the 30-year-old man had a suspended license and did not have insurance on the vehicle. He too was issued several tickets, and the vehicle that he was driving has been impounded. Today is a holiday for most right across Canada, but in the capital city, residents will have to wait a little bit longer for the go or no-go on Wednesday. The civic holiday is recognized across Canada for the first Monday in August, with many municipalities using the occasion to celebrate their towns or cities. For example, New Brunswick Day in New Brunswick or Natal Day in Nova Scotia. In St. John's, however, the formal holiday is marked on Regatta Day, which, according to the centuries-old tradition, is held on the first Wednesday in August. And it doesn't look like Mother Nature will be on the side for many of those looking to get down pondside, at least in terms of spectator experience. We'll get the go or no-go announcement at Kitivity Lake at around 5:30 on Wednesday. VOCM News will carry that live. Environment Canada is calling for warm temperatures and showers, as well as considerable wind Tuesday night pondside. Showers will continue through Wednesday, but drying up for the better part of Thursday and Friday with the mercury in the 20s. Regatta President Keith White says sometimes the decision is an easy one, sometimes not so.
1: And what we do is we put it to a vote, and it's as simple as that. And at 5:45, our captain of the course will come before the media in the winner's circle, and Shannon Brown will announce if the Royal St. John's Regatta is a go or not.
0: Today marks 1 year since the start of a weeks-long disaster that residents on the Conception Bay North Shore will never forget. VOCM's Linda Swain has more.
2: Residents were already on edge this time last year following a series of suspicious fires in the region over what had been an unusually hot and dry spring and summer. What became known as the Kingston Fire started on the morning of August the 3rd, 2025, and, fanned by high winds and fueled by tinder-dry brush, soon spread out of control. It forced the evacuation of communities from Salmon Cove to Gull Island. Dozens of families were left homeless by the blaze, which destroyed some 200 properties, including Cabin Academy in Western Bay. It wasn't until August the 30th that the fire was finally declared under control, having razed some 10,000 hectares. The police investigation continues, and RCMP are asking anyone with additional information to come forward. Meanwhile, the recovery and rebuilding process continues, with more help on the way from the provincial government for affected homeowners. Linda Swain, VOCM, Local News Now.
0: And finally, earnings are up at electric and gas utility Fortis, which is based in St. John's. Second quarter earnings rose to $396 million, up from $284 million during the same time period last year. Shares rose to 78 cents, up from 76. And that's your news. Your weather forecast is next.
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0: St. John's Metro, the rest of the Avalon, Clarenville, and Central Newfoundland. Today becoming a mix of sun and cloud in the afternoon and a high of 22. For tonight, cloudy, low near 12. Tomorrow, cloudy, becoming a mix of sun and cloud in the afternoon, winds at 40 and a high near 20. For Regatta Day, some showers on the way and 19 degrees. For the South Coast today, becoming a mix of sun and cloud this afternoon and a high near 20. Tonight, cloudy and fog with a low near 14. Tomorrow, RDF winds at 60 and a high 18. For the West Coast, Southwest Coast, and Northern Peninsula today, a mix of sun and cloud, high 27, humidex 32. Today, a few showers, winds at 50, low 18. And tomorrow, showers, winds at 80, 100 in the Rec House and a high 22.
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9: St. John's Metro, the rest of the Avalon, Clarenville, and Central Newfoundland. Today becoming a mix of sun and cloud in the afternoon and a high of 22. For tonight, cloudy, low near 12. Tomorrow, cloudy, becoming a mix of sun and cloud in the afternoon, winds at 40 and a high near 20. For Regatta Day, some showers on the way and 19 degrees. For the South Coast today, becoming a mix of sun and cloud this afternoon and a high near 20. Tonight, cloudy and fog with a low near 14. Tomorrow, RDF winds at 60 and high 18. For the West Coast, Southwest Coast, and Northern Peninsula today, a mix of sun and cloud, high 27, humidex 32. Today, a few showers, winds at 50, low 18. And tomorrow, showers, winds at 80, 100 in the rec house, and a high 22.
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8: The Canadian Broadcast John's Standards Metro, the rest of the Avalon, Clearville, and Central Newfoundland. Today becoming a mix of sun and cloud in the afternoon and a high of 22. For tonight, cloudy, low near 12. Tomorrow, cloudy, becoming a mix of sun and cloud in the afternoon, winds at 40 and a high near 20. For Riyadh today, some showers on the way and 19 degrees. For the South Coast today, becoming a mix of sun and cloud this afternoon and a high near 20. Tonight, cloudy and fog with a low near 14. Tomorrow, RDF, winds at 60 and high 18. For the West Coast, Southwest Coast, and Northern Peninsula today, a mix of sun and cloud, high 27, humidex 32. Today, a few showers, winds at 50, low 18. And tomorrow, showers, winds at 80, 100 in the rec house, and a high 22.
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1: This VOCM news brought to you by Karen Jones Remax. The perfect combination of hustle and heart.
2: On this Monday morning, we do have mostly cloudy sky, temperature in the mid-teens. Good morning, I am Zach Power. We begin with some developing news. WestJet and its unionized flight attendants have reached a deal to end their strike. Flights were grounded over the weekend after roughly 4,400 flight attendants walked off the job on Sunday. In a news release early this morning, WestJet CEO Alexis von Hosenberg said that our teams are working hard to restore service and get our guests on their way to their destination as quickly as possible. Further details on exactly when flights will resume have not yet been announced. Two people are without their vehicles after they were found without proper credentials. Police pulled over the first vehicle on Kenmount Road in St. John's after learning that it was driving in a sold-to status. The driver was also using an expired driver's license and did not have insurance on the vehicle. The 47-year-old woman is now facing several tickets, and her vehicle has since been impounded. 2 hours later, RNC stopped another vehicle on Rope Walk Lane in a sold-to status as well. This time, the 30-year-old man had a suspended license and did not have insurance on the vehicle. He too was issued several tickets, and the vehicle that he was driving has been impounded. The RNC are looking for witnesses following a hit and run involving a 12-year-old child. The incident occurred on Wednesday afternoon when police say the child was struck by a vehicle at the intersection of Barishois and Tompkins Street. The 12-year-old sustained non-life-threatening injuries. The suspect vehicle is described as a white SUV. In an unrelated case, another child was fatally struck in the Center City area, leading to charges against 32-year-old Tyler Julian Day. Anyone with information, including CCTV dash cam footage or cell phone footage, is asked to contact the RNC or Crime Stoppers. Today is a holiday for most right across Canada, but in the capital city, residents will have to wait a little bit longer for the go or no-go on Wednesday. The civic holiday is recognized across Canada for the first Monday in August, with many municipalities using the occasion to celebrate their towns or cities. For example, New Brunswick Day in New Brunswick or Natal Day in Nova Scotia. In St. John's, however, the formal holiday is marked on Regatta Day, which, according to the centuries-old tradition, is held on the first Wednesday in August. And it doesn't look like Mother Nature will be on the side for many of those looking to get down pondside, at least in terms of spectator experience. We'll get the go or no-go announcement at Kitivity Lake at around 5:30 on Wednesday. VOCM News will carry that live. Environment Canada is calling for warm temperatures and showers, as well as considerable wind Tuesday night pondside. Showers will continue through Wednesday, but drying up for the better part of Thursday and Friday with the mercury in the 20s. Regatta President Keith White says sometimes the decision is an easy one, sometimes not so.
3: And what we do is we put it to a vote, and it's as simple as that. And at 5:45, our captain of the course will come before the media in the winner's circle, and Shannon Brown will announce if the Royal St. John's Regatta is a go or not.
2: And finally, earnings are up at electric and gas utility Fortis, which is based in St. John's and is the parent company of Newfoundland Power. Second quarter earnings rose to $396 million, up from $284 million on the same period a year ago. Shares rose to 78 cents from 76 cents. David Hutchins, president and CEO, says on a year-to-year basis, earnings to date worth $897 million, an increase of $14 million compared to the first half of last year. Fortis has some 10,000 employees. And that's your news. Your weather forecast is next.
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2: St. John's Metro, the rest of the Avalon, Clarenville, and Central Newfoundland. Today becoming a mix of sun and cloud in the afternoon and a high of 22. For tonight, cloudy, low near 12. Tomorrow, cloudy, becoming a mix of sun and cloud in the afternoon. Winds at 40 and a high near 20. For Riyadh today, some showers on the way and 19 degrees. For the south coast today, becoming a mix of sun and cloud this afternoon and a high near 20. Tonight, cloudy and fog with a low near 14. Tomorrow, RDF winds at 60 and high 18. For the west coast, southwest coast, and northern peninsula today, a mix of sun and cloud, high 27, humidex 32. Today, a few showers, winds at 50, low 18. And tomorrow, showers, winds at 80, 100 in the rec house, and a high 22.
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1: I'm Claudette Barnes with your Community Minute. 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
8: St. John's Metro, the rest of the Avalon, Clarenville, and Central Newfoundland. Today becoming a mix of sun and cloud in the afternoon and a high of 22. For tonight, cloudy, low near 12. Tomorrow, cloudy, becoming a mix of sun and cloud in the afternoon. Winds at 40 and a high near 20. For Riyadh today, some showers on the way and 19 degrees. For the South Coast today, becoming a mix of sun and cloud this afternoon and a high near 20. Tonight, cloudy and fog with a low near 14. Tomorrow, RDF winds at 60 and a high 18. For the West Coast, Southwest Coast, and Northern Peninsula today, a mix of sun and cloud, high 27, humidex 32. Tonight, a few showers, winds at 50, low 18. And tomorrow, showers, winds at 80, 100 in the rec house and a high 22.
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7: St. John's Metro, the rest of the Avalon, Clarenville, and Central Newfoundland. Today becoming a mix of sun and cloud in the afternoon and a high of 22. For tonight, cloudy, low near 12. Tomorrow, cloudy, becoming a mix of sun and cloud in the afternoon, winds at 40 and a high near 20. For Riyadh today, some showers on the way and 19 degrees. For the south coast today, becoming a mix of sun and cloud this afternoon and a high near 20. Tonight, cloudy and fog with a low near 14. Tomorrow, RDF winds at 60 and high 18. For the west coast, southwest coast, and northern peninsula today, a mix of sun and cloud, high 27, humidex 32. Tonight, a few showers, winds at 50, low 18. And tomorrow, showers, winds at 80, 100 in the rec house and a high 22.
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1: On this holiday Monday, we do have mostly cloudy sky. Temperature in the mid-teens. I'm Zach Power. The RNC is looking for witnesses following a hit-and-run involving a 12-year-old child. The incident occurred Wednesday afternoon when police say that the child was struck by a vehicle at the intersection of Bereshois and Tompkins Street. The 12-year-old sustained non-life-threatening injuries. The suspect vehicle is described as a white SUV. In an unrelated case, another child was fatally struck in the Center City area, leading to charges against 32-year-old Tyler Julian Day. Anyone with information is asked to contact the RNC or Crime Stoppers. WestJet and its unionized flight attendants have reached a deal to end their strike. Flights were grounded over the weekend after roughly 4,400 flight attendants walked off the job on Sunday. In a release earlier this morning, WestJet CEO Alexis von Hosenberg said that our teams are working to restore service and get our guests on their way to their destinations as quickly as possible. Further details on exactly when flights will resume have not yet been announced. Today marks the one-year anniversary of the start of a weeks-long disaster that led to residents on the Conception Bay North Shore and the entire province to a series of events that they will never forget. VOCM's Linda Swain has more.
2: Residents were already on edge this time last year following a series of suspicious fires in the region over what had been an unusually hot and dry spring and summer. What became known as the Kingston Fire started on the morning of August the 3rd, 2025, and, fanned by high winds and fueled by tinder-dry brush, soon spread out of control. It forced the evacuation of communities from Salmon Cove to Gull Island. Dozens of families were left homeless by the blaze, which destroyed some 200 properties, including Cabin Academy in Western Bay. It wasn't until August the 30th that the fire was finally declared under control, having

0: raised some 10,000 hectares. The police investigation continues, and RCMP are asking anyone with additional information to come forward. Meanwhile, the recovery and rebuilding process continues, with more help on the way from the provincial government for affected homeowners. Linda Swain, VOCM, Local News Now.
1: The federal government is going to spend money on two key harbors in the Burien Peninsula. It's allocated close to $1 billion in last spring's budget for improvement to small craft harbors over the next 5 years. In Fortune, the breakwater will be rebuilt to help protect against severe weather and support the ferry service between Newfoundland and St. Pierre-Miquelon. Fisheries Minister Joanne Thompson also announced funding for dredging on the harbor basin in Burien. Both projects should be finished next year. Earnings are up at electric and gas utility Fortis, which is based in St. John's and is the parent company of Newfoundland Power. Second quarter earnings rose to $396 million, up from $284 million over the same time period a year ago. Shares also rose to 78 cents from 76 cents. David Hutchins, president and CEO, says that on a year-to-year basis, earnings to date were up to $897 million, an increase of $14 million compared to the first half of last year. Fortis has almost 10,000 employees. And finally, there are more evacuation orders in BC as a wildfire fanned by winds destroyed homes along Okanagan Lake. Okanagan Indian Band Reserve was evacuated, while separate orders and alerts went up for cities of Vernon and Armstrong. Chief Dan Wilson says the community is facing one of the most significant emergencies it has ever experienced since the White Rock Lake fire in 2021. Officials say that it is not safe for crews to go to the fire areas to assess how many properties have been lost or damaged. And that's your news. Your weather forecast is next.
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1: St. John's Metro, the rest of the Avalon, Clarenville, and Central Newfoundland. Today becoming a mix of sun and cloud in the afternoon and a high of 22. For tonight, cloudy, low near 12. Tomorrow, cloudy, becoming a mix of sun and cloud in the afternoon. Winds at 40 and a high near 20. For Regatta Day, some showers on the way and 19 degrees. For the South Coast today, becoming a mix of sun and cloud this afternoon and a high near 20. Tonight, cloudy and fog with a low near 14. Tomorrow, RDF winds at 60 and a high 18. For the West Coast, Southwest Coast, and Northern Peninsula today, a mix of sun and cloud, high 27, humidex 32. Tonight, a few showers, winds at 50, low 18. And tomorrow, showers, winds at 80, 100 in the Rec House and a high 22.
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1: I'm Claudette Barnes with your Community Minute. The town of Marystown is ready to celebrate. The highly anticipated Shining Seas Summer Festival is on now until August 3rd. 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For complete details on the event, visit the Town of Marystown Tourism and Special Events page on Facebook and make this summer unforgettable.
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8: St. John's Metro, the rest of the Avalon, Clarenville, and Central Newfoundland. Today becoming a mix of sun and cloud in the afternoon and a high of 22. For tonight, cloudy, low near 12. Tomorrow, cloudy, becoming a mix of sun and cloud in the afternoon. Winds at 40 and a high near 20. For Riyadh today, some showers on the way and 19 degrees. For the south coast today, becoming a mix of sun and cloud this afternoon and a high near 20. Tonight, cloudy and fog with a low near 14. Tomorrow, RDF winds at 60 and high 18. For the west coast, southwest coast, and northern peninsula today, a mix of sun and cloud, high 27, humidex 32. Today, a few showers, winds at 50, low 18. And tomorrow, showers, winds at 80, 100 in the rec house and a high 22.
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7: St. John's Metro, the rest of the Avalon, Clarenville, and Central Newfoundland. Today becoming a mix of sun and cloud in the afternoon and a high of 22. For tonight, cloudy, low near 12. Tomorrow, cloudy, becoming a mix of sun and cloud in the afternoon. Winds at 40 and a high near 20. For Riyadh today, some showers on the way and 19 degrees. For the south coast today, becoming a mix of sun and cloud this afternoon and a high near 20. Tonight, cloudy and fog with a low near 14. Tomorrow, RDF winds at 60 and high 18. For the west coast, southwest coast, and northern peninsula today, a mix of sun and cloud, high 27, humidex 32. Today, a few showers, winds at 50, low 18. And tomorrow, showers, winds at 80, 100 in the rec house, and a high 22.
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2: On this holiday Monday, we do have mostly cloudy sky, temperature creeping towards that 20-degree mark. Good afternoon, I'm Zach Power. The RNC is looking for witnesses following a hit-and-run involving a 12-year-old child. The incident occurred Wednesday afternoon when police say the child was struck by a vehicle at the intersection of Bereshaw and Tompkins Street. The 12-year-old child sustained non-life-threatening injuries. The suspect vehicle is described as a white SUV. In an unrelated case, another child was fatally struck in the Center City area late last month, leading to charges against 32-year-old Tyler Julian Day. Anyone with information, including dash camera footage or cell phone footage, is asked to contact the RNC or Crime Stoppers. WestJet and its unionized flight attendants have reached a deal to end their strike. Flights were grounded over the weekend after roughly 4,400 flight attendants walked off the job on Sunday. In a release earlier this morning, WestJet CEO Alexis von Hossenberg said that our teams are working to restore service and get our guests on their way to their destination as quickly as possible. Further details on exactly when flights will resume has not yet been announced. Earnings are up at electric and gas utility Fortis, which is based in St. John's and is the parent company of Newfoundland Power. Second quarter earnings rose to $396 million, up from $284 million during the same time period a year ago. Shares also rose from 78 cents from 76 cents. David Hutchings, president and CEO, says on a year-to-year basis, earnings were at $897 million. The town of Small Point, Broad Cove, Blackhead, Adams Cove, the only incorporated municipality in the affected area, lost 15% of its municipal tax base in the fires and is struggling to keep services going. Mayor Curtis Delaney is seeking financial assistance from the provincial government in addressing the issue. Finance Minister Craig Party says that the province is doing what it can to help.
3: For the past number of months, and I would think probably looking at 6 months, that we've had an accountant from our department that was out working with the town, looking at and helping them out with their financials. So we know where we are and where the town is financially. We've made the commitment that we will certainly help them out with the shortfall

0: that they would have experienced as a result of the fires. We've committed to that.
1: The federal government is going to spend money on two key harbors on the Burien Peninsula. It's allocated close to $1 billion in last spring's budget for improvements to small craft harbors over the next 5 years. In Fortune, the breakwater will be rebuilt to help protect against severe weather and support ferry service between Newfoundland and Labrador and St. Pierre-Miquelon. Fisheries Minister Joanne Thompson also announced funding for dredging of the harbor basin in Burien. Both projects are expected to be finished next year. The CEO of St. John Sports and Entertainment says the Mary Brown Center is in good physical shape despite being a quarter of a century old. The facility has a QMJHL team as an anchor tenant, and it is in the neighboring St. John's Convention Center with about $1 million whittled away from its city subsidy. Brent Mead says maintenance, upgrading, and repairing are done on a continuous basis with their suppliers and contractors. He told VOCM Open Line with Brian Callahan that the two facilities account for about $70 million in economic activity.
2: We receive $800,000 a year from the city for capital expenditure to cover both buildings. And I need to remind people to cover both buildings. Now, while the convention center is only 10 years old, it still has its ongoing maintenance needs. But I think the team has done a very good job in working with our suppliers and our contractors to keep the building in very, very good shape. Everybody uses the building, whether that would be Curran Canada for the Briar or when we had the folks in doing the Canada Games, for example, they all commented on the state of the building, how the building did not appear to be 25 years old.
1: That's your news. Your weather forecast is coming up next.
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1: St. John's Metro, the rest of the Avalon, Clarenville, and Central Newfoundland. Today becoming a mix of sun and cloud in the afternoon and a high of 22. For tonight, cloudy, low near 12. Tomorrow, cloudy, becoming a mix of sun and cloud in the afternoon. Winds at 40 and a high near 20. For Riyadh today, some showers on the way and 19 degrees. For the south coast today, becoming a mix of sun and cloud this afternoon and a high near 20. Tonight, cloudy and fog with a low near 14. Tomorrow, RDF winds at 60 and high 18. For the west coast, southwest coast, and northern peninsula today, a mix of sun and cloud, high 27, humidex 32. Today, a few showers, winds at 50, low 18. And tomorrow, showers, winds at 80, 100 in the rec house and a high 22.
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7: St. John's Metro, the rest of the Avalon, Clarenville, and Central Newfoundland. Today becoming a mix of sun and cloud in the afternoon and a high of 22. For tonight, cloudy, low near 12. Tomorrow, cloudy, becoming a mix of sun and cloud in the afternoon, winds at 40 and a high near 20. For Regatta Day, some showers on the way and 19 degrees. For the South Coast today, becoming a mix of sun and cloud this afternoon and a high near 20. Tonight, cloudy and fog with a low near 14. Tomorrow, RDF winds at 60 and a high 18. For the West Coast, Southwest Coast, and Northern Peninsula today, a mix of sun and cloud, high 27, humidex 32. Tonight, a few showers, winds at 50, low 18. And tomorrow, showers, winds at 80, 100 in the Rec House and a high 22.
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6: St. John's Metro, the rest of the Avalon, Clarenville, and Central Newfoundland. Today becoming a mix of sun and cloud in the afternoon and a high of 22. For tonight, cloudy, low near 12. Tomorrow, cloudy, becoming a mix of sun and cloud in the afternoon. Winds at 40 and a high near 20. For Riyadh today, some showers on the way and 19 degrees. For the south coast today, becoming a mix of sun and cloud this afternoon and a high near 20. Tonight, cloudy and fog with a low near 14. Tomorrow, RDF winds at 60 and a high 18. For the west coast, southwest coast, and northern peninsula today, a mix of sun and cloud, high 27, humidex 32. Today, a few showers, winds at 50, low 18. And tomorrow, showers, winds at 80, 100 in the rec house, and a high 22.
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1: On this holiday Monday, we do have mostly cloudy sky, temperature creeping towards that 20-degree mark. Good afternoon, I'm Zach Power. The RNC is looking for witnesses following a hit-and-run involving a 12-year-old child. The incident occurred Wednesday afternoon when police say the child was struck by a vehicle at the intersection of Bereshwar and Tompkins Street. The 12-year-old child sustained non-life-threatening injuries. The suspect vehicle is described as a white SUV. In an unrelated case, another child was fatally struck in the Center City area late last month, leading to charges against 32-year-old Tyler Julian Day. Anyone with information, including dash camera footage or cell phone footage, is asked to contact the RNC or Crime Stoppers. WestJet and its unionized flight attendants have reached a deal to end their strike. Flights were grounded over the weekend after roughly 4,400 flight attendants walked off the job on Sunday. In a release earlier this morning, WestJet CEO Alexis von Hossenberg said that our teams are working to restore service and get our guests on their way to their destination as quickly as possible. Further details on exactly when flights will resume has not yet been announced. Earnings are up at electric and gas utility Fortis, which is based in St. John's and is the parent company of Newfoundland Power. Second quarter earnings rose to $396 million, up from $200 million.

0: $84 million during the same time period a year ago. Shares also rose from 78 cents from 76 cents. David Hutchings, president and CEO, says on a year-to-year basis, earnings were at $897 million. The town of Small Point, Broad Cove, Blackhead, Adams Cove, the only incorporated municipality in the affected area, lost 15% of its municipal tax base in the fires and is struggling to keep services going. Mayor Curtis Delaney is seeking financial assistance from the provincial government in addressing the issue. Finance Minister Craig Party says that the province is doing what it can to help.
1: For the past number of months, and I would think probably looking at 6 months, that we've had an accountant from our department that was out working with the town, looking at and helping them out with their financials. So we know where we are and where the town is financially. We've made the commitment that we will certainly help them out with the shortfall that they would have experienced as a result of the fires. We've committed to that.
0: The federal government is going to spend money on two key harbors on the Burien Peninsula. It's allocated close to $1 billion in last spring's budget for improvements to small craft harbors over the next 5 years. In Fortune, the breakwater will be rebuilt to help protect against severe weather and support ferry service between Newfoundland and Labrador and St. Pierre-Miquelon. Fisheries Minister Joanne Thompson also announced funding for dredging of the harbor basin in Burien. Both projects are expected to be finished next year. The CEO of St. John Sports and Entertainment says the Mary Brown Center is in good physical shape despite being a quarter of a century old. The facility has a QMJHL team as an anchor tenant, and it is in the neighboring St. John's Convention Center with about $1 million whittled away from its city subsidy. Brent Mead says maintenance, upgrading, and repairing are done on a continuous basis with their suppliers and contractors. He told VOCM Open Line with Brian Callahan that the two facilities account for about $70 million in economic activity.
2: We receive $800,000 a year from the city for capital expenditure to cover both buildings. And I need to remind people, to cover both buildings. Now, while the convention center is only 10 years old, it still has its ongoing maintenance needs. But I think the team has done a very good job in working with our suppliers and our contractors to keep the building in very, very good shape. Everybody uses the building, whether that would be Curling Canada for the Briar or when we had the folks in doing the Canada Games, for example, they all commented on the state of the building, how the building did not appear to be 25 years old.
0: And that's your news. Your weather forecast is coming up next.
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0: St. John's Metro, the rest of the Avalon, Clarenville, and Central Newfoundland. Today becoming a mix of sun and cloud in the afternoon and a high of 22. For tonight, cloudy, low near 12. Tomorrow, cloudy, becoming a mix of sun and cloud in the afternoon. Winds at 40 and a high near 20. For Riyadh today, some showers on the way and 19 degrees. For the south coast today, becoming a mix of sun and cloud this afternoon and a high near 20. Tonight, cloudy and fog with a low near 14. Tomorrow, RDF winds at 60 and a high 18. For the west coast, southwest coast, and northern peninsula today, a mix of sun and cloud, high 27, humidex 32. Today, a few showers, winds at 50, low 18. And tomorrow, showers, winds at 80, 100 in the rec house and a high 22.
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8: St. John's Metro, the rest of the Avalon, Clarenville, and Central Newfoundland. Today becoming a mix of sun and cloud in the afternoon and a high of 22. For tonight, cloudy, low near 12. Tomorrow, cloudy, becoming a mix of sun and cloud in the afternoon, winds at 40 and a high near 20. For Riyadh today, some showers on the way and 19 degrees. For the south coast today, becoming a mix of sun and cloud this afternoon and a high near 20. Tonight, cloudy and fog with a low near 14. Tomorrow, RDF winds at 60 and a high 18. For the west coast, southwest coast, and northern peninsula today, a mix of sun and cloud, high 27, humidex 32. Today, a few showers, winds at 50, low 18. And tomorrow, showers, winds at 80, 100 in the rec house and a high 22.
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7: St. John's Metro, the rest of the Avalon, Clarenville, and Central Newfoundland. Tonight, cloudy, low near 12. Tomorrow, cloudy, becoming a mix of sun and cloud in the afternoon. Winds at 40, high near 20. And for Regatta Day, showers at 19 degrees. For the South Coast tonight, cloudy, foggy, low 14. Tomorrow, RDF, winds at 60, high 18. For the West Coast, Southwest Coast, and Northern Peninsula tonight, a few showers beginning near midnight, winds at 50, low near 18. For tomorrow, showers 5 to 10 millimeters, winds at 80, 100 at the rec house, and a high of 22.
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1: On this holiday Monday, we do have mostly cloudy sky, temperature creeping towards that 20-degree mark. Good afternoon, I'm Zach Power. The RNC is looking for witnesses following a hit-and-run involving a 12-year-old child. The incident occurred Wednesday afternoon when police say the child was struck by a vehicle at the intersection of Bereshwa and Tompkins Street. The 12-year-old child sustained non-life-threatening injuries. The suspect vehicle is described as a white SUV. In an unrelated case, another child was fatally struck in the Center City area late last month, leading to charges against 32-year-old Tyler Julian Day. Anyone with information, including dash camera footage or cell phone footage, is asked to contact the RNC or Crime Stoppers. WestJet and its unionized flight attendants have reached a deal to end their strike. Flights were grounded over the weekend after roughly 4,400 flight attendants walked off the job on Sunday. In a release earlier this morning, WestJet CEO Alexis von Hossenberg said that our teams are working to restore service and get our guests on their way to their destination as quickly as possible. Further details on exactly when flights will resume has not yet been announced. Earnings are up at electric and gas utility Fortis, which is based in St. John's and is the parent company of Newfoundland Power. Second quarter earnings rose to $396 million, up from $284 million during the same time period a year ago. Shares also rose from 78 cents from 76 cents. David Hutchings, president and CEO, says on a year-to-year basis, earnings were at $897 million. The town of Small Point, Broad Cove, Blackhead, Adams Cove, the only incorporated municipality in the affected area, lost 15% of its municipal tax base in the fires and is struggling to keep services going. Mayor Curtis Delaney is seeking financial assistance from the provincial government in addressing the issue. Finance Minister Craig Party says that the province is doing what it can to help.
2: For the past number of months, and I would think probably looking at 6 months, that we've had an accountant from our department that was out working with the town, looking at and helping them out with their financials. So we know where we are and where the town is financially. We've made the commitment that we will certainly help them out with the shortfall that they would have experienced as a result of the fires. We've committed to that.
1: The federal government is going to spend money on two key harbors on the Burren Peninsula. It's allocated close to $1 billion in last

0: spring's budget for improvements to small craft harbors over the next 5 years. In Fortune, the breakwater will be rebuilt to help protect against severe weather and support ferry service between Newfoundland and Labrador and St. Pierre-Miquelon. Fisheries Minister Joanne Thompson also announced funding for dredging of the harbor basin in Buren. Both projects are expected to be finished next year. The CEO of St. John Sports and Entertainment says the Mary Brown Center is in good physical shape despite being a quarter of a century old. The facility has a QMJHL team as an anchor tenant, and it is in the neighboring St. John's Convention Center with about $1 million whittled away from its city subsidy. Brent Mead says maintenance, upgrading, and repairing are done on a continuous basis with their suppliers and contractors. He told VOCM Open Line with Brian Callahan that the two facilities account for about $70 million in economic activity.
1: We receive $800,000 a year from the city for capital expenditure to cover both buildings. And I need to remind people, to cover both buildings. Now, while the convention center is only 10 years old, it still has its ongoing maintenance needs. But I think the team has done a very good job in working with our suppliers and our contractors to keep the building in very, very good shape. Everybody uses the building, whether that would be Curran Canada for the Briar or when we had the folks in doing the Canada Games, for example, they all commented on the state of the building, how the building did not appear to be 25 years old.
0: And that's your news. Your weather forecast is coming up next.
2: 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We understand the importance of a solid base in life. When the ground keeps shifting beneath us, we need a reliable compass to navigate with confidence, to be grounded in that which cannot move. It's found in a loving God, a living Savior, our rock, refuge, and hope in a world where we need all three. 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
0: St. John's Metro, the rest of the Avalon, Clarenville, and Central Newfoundland. Tonight, cloudy, low near 12. Tomorrow, cloudy, becoming a mix of sun and cloud in the afternoon. Winds at 40, high near 20. And for Regatta Day, showers at 19 degrees. For the South Coast tonight, cloudy, foggy, low 14. Tomorrow, RDF, winds at 60, high 18. For the West Coast, Southwest Coast, and Northern Peninsula tonight, a few showers beginning near midnight. Winds at 50, low near 18. For tomorrow, showers 5 to 10 millimeters. Winds at 80, 100 at the Rec House, and a high of 22.
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1: I'm Claudette Barnes with your Community Minute. The town of Marystown is ready to celebrate. The highly anticipated Shining Seas Summer Festival is on now until August 3rd. It's the perfect time to gather with friends and neighbors to enjoy everything the community has to offer. 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Wrap up the festival on Monday, August 3rd with a massive family fun day at the Dave Brenton Memorial Track and Field Complex. 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For complete details on the event, visit the Town of Marystown Tourism and Special Events page on Facebook and make this summer unforgettable.
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11: St. John's Metro, the rest of the Avalon, Clarenville, and Central Newfoundland. Tonight, cloudy, low near 12. Tomorrow, cloudy, becoming a mix of sun and cloud in the afternoon. Winds at 40, high near 20. And for Saturday, showers at 19 degrees. For the South Coast tonight, cloudy, foggy, low 14. Tomorrow, RDF, winds at 60, high 18. For the West Coast, Southwest Coast, and Northern Peninsula tonight, a few showers beginning near midnight. Winds at 50, low near 18. For tomorrow, showers 5 to 10 millimeters. Winds at 80, 100 at the Rec House, and a high of 22.
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7: St. John's Metro, the rest of the Avalon, Clarenville, and Central Newfoundland. Tonight, cloudy, low near 12. Tomorrow, cloudy, becoming a mix of sun and cloud in the afternoon. Winds at 40, high near 20. And for Regatta Day, showers at 19 degrees. For the South Coast tonight, cloudy, foggy, low 14. Tomorrow, RDF, winds at 60, high 18. For the West Coast, Southwest Coast, and Northern Peninsula tonight, a few showers beginning near midnight. Winds at 50, low near 18. For tomorrow, showers 5 to 10 millimeters. Winds at 80, 100 at the Rec House, and a high of 22.
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1: Good afternoon, I'm Zach Power. The Canadian Union of Public Employees says the tentative agreement that it reached with WestJet will be presented to its members for a ratification vote. Flight attendants walked off the job early yesterday morning after failing to reach a new contract with the airline. Federal Jobs Minister Patty Hajdu says the tentative resolution is welcoming news for Canadians and for the federal government. WestJet has not yet said when the airline would resume its normal operations. In other news, where the CEO of St. John's Sports and Entertainment says that the Mary Brown Center is in a good physical shape despite being a quarter of a century old. The facility has a QMJHL team as an anchor tenant and has been working with the neighboring convention center, which has whittled about $1 million away from the city subsidy. Brent Mead says that maintenance, upgrading, and repairing the site has been done on a continuous basis.
2: We receive $800,000 a year from the city for capital expenditure to cover both buildings. And I need to remind people to cover both buildings. Now, while the convention center is only 10 years old, it still has its ongoing maintenance needs. But I think the team has done a very good job in working with our suppliers and our contractors to keep the building in very, very good shape. Everybody uses the building, whether that would be Curran Canada for the Briar or when we had the folks in doing the Canada Games, for example, they all commented on the state of the building, how the building did not appear to be 25 years old.
1: The town of Small Point, Broad Cove, Blackhead, Adams Cove, the only incorporated municipality in the affected area that lost about 15% of its municipal tax base during wildfire in Conception Bay North, says it's struggling to keep serving.

0: services going. Mayor Curtis Delaney says that he's seeking financial assistance from the provincial government to address the issue. Finance Minister Craig Party says the province is doing what it can to help.
1: For the past number of months, and I would think probably looking at 6 months, that we've had an accountant from our department that was out working with the town, looking at and helping them out with their financials. So we know where we are and where the town is financially. We've made the commitment that we will certainly help them out with the shortfall that they would have experienced as a result of the fires. We've committed to that.
0: The Sierra Club of Canada would like to see Newfoundland and Labrador join the Maritime Electricity MOU put forward last month. Connor Curtis, Director of Communication with the environmental organization, says the initiative could be the way forward in the future when it comes to renewable energy in this country.
2: We know that transmission infrastructure is really one of the big keys to unlocking renewable energy in a broader sense. We're talking about offshore wind, we're talking about solar in some places, right? This is how you unlock that potential, is by building transmission infrastructure. And I think when it comes to initiatives to lower electricity costs for people, this makes a lot of sense as something to be a part of.
0: And finally, the RNC is looking for witnesses following a hit-and-run collision involving a 12-year-old child. The incident occurred Wednesday afternoon when police say the child was struck by a vehicle at the intersection of Bereshwar and Tompkins Street. The 12-year-old sustained non-life-threatening injuries. The suspect vehicle is described as a white SUV. In an unrelated case, another child was fatally struck in the Center City area late last month, leading to charges against 32-year-old Tyler Julian Day. Anyone with information, including CCTV, dash cam, or cell phone footage in the area, is asked to contact the RNC or Crime Stoppers. And that's your news. Your weather forecast is coming up next.
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0: St. John's Metro, the rest of the Avalon, Clarenville, and Central Newfoundland. Tonight, cloudy, low near 12. Tomorrow, cloudy, becoming a mix of sun and cloud in the afternoon. Winds at 40, high near 20. And for Regatta Day, showers at 19 degrees. For the South Coast tonight, cloudy, foggy, low 14. Tomorrow, RDF, winds at 60, high 18. For the West Coast, Southwest Coast, and Northern Peninsula tonight, a few showers beginning near midnight. Winds at 50, low near 18. For tomorrow, showers 5 to 10 millimeters. Winds at 80, 100 at the Rec House, and a high of 22.
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8: St. John's Metro, the rest of the Avalon, Clarenville, and Central Newfoundland. Tonight, cloudy, low near 12. Tomorrow, cloudy, becoming a mix of sun and cloud in the afternoon. Winds at 40, high near 20. And for Saturday, showers at 19 degrees. For the South Coast tonight, cloudy, foggy, low 14. Tomorrow, RDF, winds at 60, high 18. For the West Coast, Southwest Coast, and Northern Peninsula tonight, a few showers beginning near midnight, winds at 50, low near 18. For tomorrow, showers 5 to 10 millimeters, winds at 80, 100 at the Rec House, and a high of 22.
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10: St. John's Metro, the rest of the Avalon, Clarenville, and Central Newfoundland. Tonight, cloudy, low near 12. Tomorrow, cloudy, becoming a mix of sun and cloud in the afternoon. Winds at 40, high near 20. And for Regatta Day, showers at 19 degrees. For the South Coast tonight, cloudy, foggy, low 14. Tomorrow, RDF, winds at 60, high 18. For the West Coast, Southwest Coast, and Northern Peninsula tonight, a few showers beginning near midnight. Winds at 50, low near 18. For tomorrow, showers 5 to 10 millimeters. Winds at 80, 100 at the Rec House, and a high of 22.
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1: Good afternoon, I'm Zach Power. The Canadian Union of Public Employees says the tentative agreement that it reached with WestJet will be presented to its members for a ratification vote. Flight attendants walked off the job early yesterday morning after failing to reach a new contract with the airline. Federal Jobs Minister Patty Hajdu says the tentative resolution is welcoming news for Canadians and for the federal government. WestJet has not yet said when the airline would resume its normal operations. In other news, where the CEO of St. John's Sports and Entertainment says that the Mary Brown Center is in a good physical shape despite being a quarter of a century old. The facility has a QMJHL team as an anchor tenant and has been working with the neighboring convention center, which has whittled about $1 million away from the city subsidy. Brent Mead says that maintenance, upgrading, and repairing the site has been done on a continuous basis.
2: We receive $800,000 a year from the city for capital expenditure to cover both buildings. And I need to remind people to cover both buildings. Now, while the convention center is only 10 years old, it still has its ongoing maintenance needs. But I think the team has done a very good job in working with our suppliers and our contractors to keep the building in very, very good shape. Everybody uses the building, whether that would be Curran Canada for the Briar or when we had the folks in doing the Canada Games, for example, they all commented on the state of the building, how the building did not appear to be 25 years old.
1: The town of Small Point, Broad Cove, Blackhead, Adams Cove, the only incorporated municipality in the affected area that lost about 15% of its municipal tax base during wildfire in Conception Bay North, says it's struggling to keep services going. Mayor Curtis Delaney says that he's seeking financial assistance from the provincial government to address the issue. Finance Minister Craig Pardee says the province is doing what it can to help.
3: For the past number of months, and I would think probably looking at 6 months, that we've had an accountant from our department that was out working with the town, looking at and helping them out with their financials. So we know where we are and where the town is financially. We've made the commitment that we will certainly help them out with the shortfall that they would have experienced as a result of the fires. We've committed to that.
1: The Sierra Club of Canada would like to see Newfoundland and Labrador join the Maritime Electricity MOU put forward last month. Connor Curtis, Director of Communication with the environmental organization, says the initiative could be the way forward in the future when it comes to renewable energy in this country.
4: We know that transmission infrastructure is really one of the big keys to unlocking renewable energy in a broader sense. We're talking about offshore wind, we're talking about solar in some places, right? This is how you unlock that potential, is by building transmission infrastructure. And I think when it comes to initiatives to lower electricity costs for people, this makes a lot of sense as something to be a part of.
1: And finally, the RNC is looking for witnesses following a hit-and-run collision involving a 12-year-old child. The incident occurred Wednesday afternoon when police say the child was struck by a vehicle at the intersection of Bereshaw and Tompkins Street. The 12-year-old sustained non-life-threatening injuries. The suspect vehicle is described as a white SUV. In an unrelated case, another child was fatally struck in the Center City area late last month, leading to charges against 32-year-old Tyler Julian Day. Anyone with information, including CCTV, dash cam, or cell phone footage in the area, is asked to contact the RNC or Crime Stoppers. And that's your news. Your weather forecast is coming up next.
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2: St. John's Metro, the rest of the Avalon, Clarenville, and Central Newfoundland. Tonight, cloudy, low near 12. Tomorrow, cloudy, becoming a mix of sun and cloud in the afternoon. Winds at 40, high near 20. And for Regatta Day, showers at 19 degrees. For the South Coast tonight, cloudy, foggy, low 14. Tomorrow, RDF, winds at 60, high 18. For the West Coast, Southwest Coast, and Northern Peninsula tonight, a few showers beginning near midnight. Winds at 50, low near 18. For tomorrow, showers 5 to 10 millimeters. Winds at 80, 100 at the rec house, and a high of 22.
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1: I'm Claudette Barnes with your Community Minute. 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
9: St. John's Metro, the rest of the Avalon, Clarenville, and Central Newfoundland. Tonight, cloudy, low near 12. Tomorrow, cloudy, becoming a mix of sun and cloud in the afternoon. Winds at 40, high near 20. And for Regatta Day, showers at 19 degrees. For the South Coast tonight, cloudy, foggy, low 14. Tomorrow, RDF, winds at 60, high 18. For the West Coast, Southwest Coast, and Northern Peninsula tonight, a few showers beginning near midnight, winds at 50, low near 18. For tomorrow, showers 5 to 10 millimeters, winds at 80, 100 at the Rec House, and a high of 22.
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9: St. John's Metro, the rest of the Avalon, Clarenville, and Central Newfoundland. Tonight, cloudy, low near 12. Tomorrow, cloudy, becoming a mix of sun and cloud in the afternoon. Winds at 40, high near 20. And for Regatta Day, showers at 19 degrees. For the South Coast tonight, cloudy, foggy, low 14. Tomorrow, RDF, winds at 60, high 18. For the West Coast, Southwest Coast, and Northern Peninsula tonight, a few showers beginning near midnight, winds at 50, low near 18. For tomorrow, showers 5 to 10 millimeters, winds at 80, 100 at the Rec House, and a high of 22.
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2: 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Impaired driving impacts more than just you. End impaired driving.
3: Good afternoon, I'm Zach Power. The Canadian Union of Public Employees says the tentative agreement that it reached with WestJet will be presented to its members for a ratification vote. Flight attendants walked off the job early yesterday morning after failing to reach a new contract with the airline. Federal Jobs Minister Patty Hajdu says the tentative resolution is welcoming news for Canadians and for the federal government. WestJet has not yet said when the airline would resume its normal operations. In other news, where the CEO of St. John's Sports and Entertainment says that the Mary Brown Center is in a good physical shape despite being a quarter of a century old. The facility has a QMJHL team as an anchor tenant and has been working with the neighboring convention center, which has whittled about $1 million away from the city subsidy. Brent Mead says that maintenance, upgrading, and repairing the site has been done on a continuous basis.
4: We receive $800,000 a year from the city for capital expenditure to cover both buildings. And I need to remind people to cover both buildings. Now, while the convention center is only 10 years old, it still has its ongoing maintenance needs. But I think the team has done a very good job in working with our suppliers and our contractors to keep the building in very, very good shape. Everybody uses the building, whether that would be Current Canada for the Briar or when we had the folks in doing the Canada Games, for example. They all commented on the state of the building, how the building did not appear to be 25 years old.
3: The town of Small Point, Broad Cove, Blackhead, Adams Cove, the only incorporated municipality in the affected area that lost about 15% of its municipal tax base during wildfire in Conception Bay North, says it's struggling to keep services going. Mayor Curtis Delaney says that he's seeking financial assistance from the provincial government to address the issue. Finance Minister Craig Party says the province is doing what it can to help.
5: For the past number of months, and I would think probably looking at 6 months, that we've had an accountant from our department that was out working with the town, looking at and helping them out with their financials. So we know where we are and where the town is financially. We've made the commitment that we will certainly help them out with the shortfall that they would have experienced as a result of the fires. We've committed to that.
3: The Sierra Club of Canada would like to see Newfoundland and Labrador join the Maritime Electricity MOU put forward last month. Connor Curtis, Director of Communication with the environmental organization, says the initiative could be the way forward in the future when it comes to renewable energy in this country.
6: We know that transmission infrastructure is really one of the big keys to unlocking renewable energy in a broader sense. When we're talking about offshore wind, where we're talking about solar in some places, right? This is how you unlock that potential, is by building transmission infrastructure. And I think when it comes to initiatives to lower electricity costs for people, this makes a lot of sense as something to be a part of.
3: And finally, the RNC is looking for witnesses following a hit-and-run collision involving a 12-year-old child. The incident occurred Wednesday afternoon when police say the child was struck by a vehicle at the intersection of Bereshwar and Tompkins Street. The 12-year-old sustained non-life-threatening injuries. The suspect vehicle is described as a white SUV. In an unrelated case, another child was fatally struck in the Center City area late last month, leading to charges against 32-year-old Tyler Julian Day. Anyone with information, including CCTV, dash cam, or cell phone footage in the area, is asked to contact the RNC or Crime Stoppers. And that's your news. Your weather forecast is coming up next.
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3: St. John's Metro, the rest of the Avalon, Clarenville, and Central Newfoundland. Tonight, cloudy, low near 12. Tomorrow, cloudy, becoming a mix of sun and cloud in the afternoon. Winds at 40, high near 20. And for Regatta Day, showers at 19 degrees. For the South Coast tonight, cloudy, foggy, low 14. Tomorrow, RDF, winds at 60, high 18. For the West Coast, Southwest Coast, and Northern Peninsula tonight, a few showers beginning near midnight, winds at 50, low near 18. For tomorrow, showers 5 to 10 millimeters, winds at 80, 100 at the Rec House, and a high of 22.
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1: I'm Claudette Barnes with your Community Minute. The town of Marystown is ready to celebrate. The highly anticipated Shining Seas Summer Festival is on now until August 3rd. It's the perfect time to gather with friends and neighbors to enjoy everything the community has to offer. 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The festivities really heat up heading into August. 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Wrap up the festival on Monday, August 3rd with a massive family fun day at the Dave Brenton Memorial Track and Field Complex. 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For complete details on the event, visit the Town of Marystown Tourism and Special Events page on Facebook and make this summer unforgettable.
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9: St. John's Metro, the rest of the Avalon, Clarenville, and Central Newfoundland. Tonight, cloudy, low near 12. Tomorrow, cloudy, becoming a mix of sun and cloud in the afternoon. Winds at 40, high near 20. And for Regatta Day, showers at 19 degrees. For the South Coast tonight, cloudy, foggy, low 14. Tomorrow, RDF, winds at 60, high 18. For the West Coast, Southwest Coast, and Northern Peninsula tonight, a few showers beginning near midnight, winds at 50, low near 18. For tomorrow, showers 5 to 10 millimeters, winds at 80, 100 at the Rec House, and a high of 22.
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9: St. John's Metro, the rest of the Avalon, Clarenville, and Central Newfoundland. Tonight, cloudy, low near 12. Tomorrow, cloudy, becoming a mix of sun and cloud in the afternoon. Winds at 40, high near 20. And for Regatta Day, showers at 19 degrees. For the South Coast tonight, cloudy, foggy, low 14. Tomorrow, RDF, winds at 60, high 18. For the West Coast, Southwest Coast, and Northern Peninsula tonight, a few showers beginning near midnight, winds at 50, low near 18. For tomorrow, showers 5 to 10 millimeters, winds at 80, 100 at the Rec House, and a high of 22.
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2: Good evening, I'm Zach Power. WestJet and the union representing 4,400 flight attendants have reached a tentative deal to resume work after a brief work stoppage, although neither side is sharing any specifics yet. Now the flight attendants will have 30 days to ratify the agreement, and the union will spend the coming days preparing a slideshow to present to its members. There's still no word on when the airline will be able to resume its normal operations and schedule, but flights have slowly started to return. The Sierra Club of Canada would like to see Newfoundland and Labrador join the Maritimes in putting an electricity MOU forward. Connor Curtis, Director of Communication with the environmental organization, says the initiative could be the way of the future when it comes to renewable energy right across the country.
3: We know that transmission infrastructure is really one of the big keys to unlocking renewable energy in a broader sense. When we're talking about offshore wind, where we're talking about solar in some places, right? This is how you unlock that potential, is by building transmission infrastructure. And I think when it comes to initiatives to lower electricity costs for people, this makes a lot of sense as something to be a part of.
2: The town of Small Point, Broadcove, Blackhead, Adams Cove, the only incorporated municipality in the affected area of the Conception Bay North wildfires, lost 15% of its municipal tax base in the fires and is now struggling to keep services going. Mayor Curtis Delaney is seeking financial assistance from the provincial government to address the issue. Finance Minister Craig Party says that the province is doing what it can to help.
4: For the past number of months, and I would think probably looking at 6 months, that we've had an accountant from our department that was out working with the town, looking at and helping them out with their financials. So we know where we are and where the town is financially. We've made the commitment that we will certainly help them out with the shortfall that they would have experienced as a result of the fires. We've committed to that.
2: Details of the Regatta Committee's Regatta Eve concert have been announced on the shores of Kittivitty Lake. The concert, scheduled to begin at 5:30 Tuesday afternoon, running through to 9 p.m., will feature Carolina East, the Celtic Connection, and the Navigators. A shuttle provided to the public for free will operate on a load-and-go basis between Confederation Building and the Old Dominion on Kingsbridge Road between 5 p.m. and 9:30. Accessible buses will also be available during that time. U.S. President Donald Trump says that new talks planned between the United States and Iran are the country's last chance to agree to a deal or face major attacks. ABC Washington's bureau chief Katrina Falders has more.
5: This is the seventh time that Trump has said that has pulled back, if you will, strikes, as he did over the weekend, to say that they were having conversations. So this is a pattern for him. I haven't maybe heard him go so far where he says this is the last chance. So we'll see at the end of the day what that really means and if there's actually negotiations happening behind the scenes. But he said, "I want to give them every last chance before decapitation." That was his quote in the Oval Office.
2: Microsoft issuing a security warning about hotel Wi-Fi. 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ABC's Elizabeth Schulze has more.
6: 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Using your phone as a hotspot is a safer option, but make sure that you check your plan's data allowance first. 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
3: St. John's Metro, the rest of the Avalon, Clarenville, and Central Newfoundland. Tonight, cloudy, low near 12. Tomorrow, cloudy, becoming a mix of sun and cloud in the afternoon. Winds at 40, high near 20. And for Regatta, showers at 19 degrees. For the South Coast tonight, cloudy, foggy, low 14. Tomorrow, RDF, winds at 60, high 18. For the West Coast, Southwest Coast, and Northern Peninsula tonight, a few showers beginning near midnight. Winds at 50, low near 18. For tomorrow, showers 5 to 10 millimeters. Winds at 80, 100 at the Rec House, and a high of 22.
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7: St. John's Metro, the rest of the Avalon, Clarenville, and Central Newfoundland. Tonight, cloudy, low near 12. Tomorrow, cloudy, becoming a mix of sun and cloud in the afternoon. Winds at 40, high near 20. And for Regatta, showers at 19 degrees. For the South Coast tonight, cloudy, foggy, low 14. Tomorrow, RDF, winds at 60, high 18. For the West Coast, Southwest Coast, and Northern Peninsula tonight, a few showers beginning near midnight. Winds at 50, low near 18. For tomorrow, showers 5 to 10 millimeters. Winds at 80, 100 at the Rec House, and a high of 22.
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8: St. John's, Metro, the rest of the Avalon, Clarenville, and Central Newfoundland. Tonight, cloudy, low near 12. Tomorrow, cloudy, becoming a mix of sun and cloud in the afternoon. Winds at 40, high near 20. And for Regatta, showers at 19 degrees. For the South Coast tonight, cloudy, foggy, low 14. Tomorrow, RDF, winds at 60, high 18. For the West Coast, Southwest Coast, and Northern Peninsula tonight, a few showers beginning near midnight, winds at 50, low near 18. For tomorrow, showers 5 to 10 millimeters, winds at 80, 100 at the Rec House, and a high of 22.
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0: on when the airline will be able to resume its normal operations and schedule, but flights have slowly started to return. The Sierra Club of Canada would like to see Newfoundland and Labrador join the Maritimes in putting an electricity MOU forward. Connor Curtis, Director of Communication with the environmental organization, says the initiative could be the way of the future when it comes to renewable energy right across the country.
1: We know that transmission infrastructure is really one of the big keys to unlocking renewable energy in a broader sense. We're talking about offshore wind, we're talking about solar in some places, right? This is how you unlock that potential, is by building transmission infrastructure. And I think when it comes to initiatives to lower electricity costs for people, this makes a lot of sense as something to be a part of.
0: The town of Small Point, Broadcove, Blackhead, Adams Cove, the only incorporated municipality in the affected area of the Conception Bay North wildfires, lost 15% of its municipal tax base in the fires and is now struggling to keep services going. Mayor Curtis Delaney is seeking financial assistance from the provincial government to address the issue. Finance Minister Craig Party says that the province is doing what it can to help.
2: For the past number of months, and I would think probably looking at 6 months, that we've had an accountant from our department that was out working with the town, looking at and helping them out with their financials. So we know where we are and where the town is financially. We've made the commitment that we will certainly help them out with the shortfall that they would have experienced as a result of the fires. We've committed to that.
0: Details of the Regatta Committee's Regatta Eve concert have been announced on the shores of Kittivitty Lake. The concert, scheduled to begin at 5:30 Tuesday afternoon, running through to 9 p.m., will feature Carolina East, the Celtic Connection, and the Navigators. A shuttle provided to the public for free will operate on a load-and-go basis between Confederation Building and the Old Dominion on Kingsbridge Road between 5 p.m. and 9:30. Accessible buses will also be available during that time. U.S. President Donald Trump says that new talks planned between the United States and Iran are the country's last chance to agree to a deal or face major attacks. ABC Washington's bureau chief Katrina Falders has more.
3: This is the seventh time that Trump has said that has pulled back, if you will, strikes, as he did over the weekend, to say that they were having conversations. So this is a pattern for him. I haven't maybe heard him go so far where he says this is the last chance. So we'll see at the end of the day what that really means and if there's actually negotiations happening behind the scenes. But he said, "I want to give them every last chance before decapitation." That was his quote in the Oval Office.
0: Microsoft issuing a security warning about hotel Wi-Fi. The company saying that Russian hackers are using phony sign-in pages to break into your accounts. ABC's Elizabeth Schulze has more.
4: 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And if you are using 365, consider passwordless login options like passkeys or multi-factor authentication.
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0: St. John's Metro, the rest of the Avalon, Clarenville, and Central Newfoundland. Tonight, cloudy, low near 12. Tomorrow, cloudy, becoming a mix of sun and cloud in the afternoon. Winds at 40, high near 20. And for Regatta Day, showers at 19 degrees. For the South Coast tonight, cloudy, foggy, low 14. Tomorrow, RDF, winds at 60, high 18. For the West Coast, Southwest Coast, and Northern Peninsula tonight, a few showers beginning near midnight. Winds at 50, low near 18. For tomorrow, showers 5 to 10 millimeters. Winds at 80, 100 at the Rec House, and a high of 22.
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6: St. John's Metro, the rest of the Avalon, Clarenville, and Central Newfoundland. Tonight, cloudy, low near 12. Tomorrow, cloudy, becoming a mix of sun and cloud in the afternoon. Winds at 40, high near 20. And for Regatta Day, showers at 19 degrees. For the South Coast tonight, cloudy, foggy, low 14. Tomorrow, RDF, winds at 60, high 18. For the West Coast, Southwest Coast, and Northern Peninsula tonight, a few showers beginning near midnight, winds at 50, low near 18. For tomorrow, showers 5 to 10 millimeters, winds at 80, 100 at the Rec House, and a high of 22.
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7: St. John's Metro, the rest of the Avalon, Clarenville, and Central Newfoundland. Tonight, cloudy, low near 12. Tomorrow, cloudy, becoming a mix of sun and cloud in the afternoon. Winds at 40, high near 20. And for Regatta Day, showers at 19 degrees. For the South Coast tonight, cloudy, foggy, low 14. Tomorrow, RDF, winds at 60, high 18. For the West Coast, Southwest Coast, and Northern Peninsula tonight, a few showers beginning near midnight. Winds at 50, low near 18. For tomorrow, showers 5 to 10 millimeters. Winds at 80, 100 at the Rec House, and a high of 22.
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0: to present to its members. There's still no word on when the airline will be able to resume its normal operations and schedule, but flights have slowly started to return. The Sierra Club of Canada would like to see Newfoundland and Labrador join the Maritimes in putting an electricity MOU forward. Connor Curtis, Director of Communication with the environmental organization, says the initiative could be the way of the future when it comes to renewable energy right across the country.
1: We know that transmission infrastructure is really one of the big keys to unlocking renewable energy in a broader sense. We're talking about offshore wind, we're talking about solar in some places, right? This is how you unlock that potential, is by building transmission infrastructure. And I think when it comes to initiatives to lower electricity costs for people, this makes a lot of sense as something to be a part of.
0: The town of Small Point, Broadcove, Blackhead, Adams Cove, the only incorporated municipality in the affected area of the Conception Bay North wildfires, lost 15% of its municipal tax base in the fires and is now struggling to keep services going. Mayor Curtis Delaney is seeking financial assistance from the provincial government to address the issue. Finance Minister Craig Party says that the province is doing what it can to help.
2: For the past number of months, and I would think probably looking at 6 months, that we've had an accountant from our department that was out working with the town, looking at and helping them out with their financials. So we know where we are and where the town is financially. We've made the commitment that we will certainly help them out with the shortfall that they would have experienced as a result of the fires. We've committed to that.
0: Details of the Regatta Committee's Regatta Eve concert have been announced on the shores of Kitty Vitty Lake. The concert, scheduled to begin at 5:30 Tuesday afternoon, running through to 9 p.m., will feature Carolina East, the Celtic Connection, and the Navigators. A shuttle provided to the public for free will operate on a load-and-go basis between Confederation Building and the Old Dominion on Kingsbridge Road between 5 p.m. and 9:30. Accessible buses will also be available during that time. U.S. President Donald Trump says that new talks planned between the United States and Iran are the country's last chance to agree to a deal or face major attacks. ABC Washington's bureau chief Katrina Falders has more.
3: This is the seventh time that Trump has said that has pulled back, if you will, strikes, as he did over the weekend, to say that they were having conversations. So this is a pattern for him. I haven't maybe heard him go so far where he says this is the last chance. So we'll see at the end of the day what that really means and if there's actually negotiations happening behind the scenes. But he said, "I want to give them every last chance before decapitation." That was his quote in the Oval Office.
0: Microsoft issuing a security warning about hotel Wi-Fi. The company saying that Russian hackers are using phony sign-in pages to break into your accounts. ABC's Elizabeth Schulze has more.
4: Microsoft says you should assume that public and hotel Wi-Fi networks might not be trustworthy. Using your phone as a hotspot is a safer option, but make sure that you check your plan's data allowance first. And if you are using 365, consider passwordless login options like passkeys or multi-factor authentication.
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0: St. John's Metro, the rest of the Avalon, Clarenville, and Central Newfoundland. Tonight, cloudy, low near 12. Tomorrow, cloudy, becoming a mix of sun and cloud in the afternoon. Winds at 40, high near 20. And for Regatta Day, showers at 19 degrees. For the South Coast tonight, cloudy, foggy, low 14. Tomorrow, RDF, winds at 60, high 18. For the West Coast, Southwest Coast, and Northern Peninsula tonight, a few showers beginning near midnight. Winds at 50, low near 18. For tomorrow, showers 5 to 10 millimeters. Winds at 80, 100 at the Rec House, and a high of 22.
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9: St. John's Metro, the rest of the Avalon, Clarenville, and Central Newfoundland. Tonight, cloudy, low near 12. Tomorrow, cloudy, becoming a mix of sun and cloud in the afternoon. Winds at 40, high near 20. And for Regatta Day, showers at 19 degrees. For the South Coast tonight, cloudy, foggy, low 14. Tomorrow, RDF, winds at 60, high 18. For the West Coast, Southwest Coast, and Northern Peninsula tonight, a few showers beginning near midnight. Winds at 50, low near 18. For tomorrow, showers 5 to 10 millimeters. Winds at 80, 100 at the Rec House, and a high of 22.
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5: 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That's where PEG-NL comes in. PEG-NL regulates the engineering and geoscience professions, setting the standards for competent and ethical practice to protect the public. If you have concerns about the practice or conduct of engineers or geoscientists, PEG-NL is here to listen and act. 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
8: St. John's Metro, the rest of the Avalon, Clarenville, and Central Newfoundland. Tonight, cloudy, low near 12. Tomorrow, cloudy, becoming a mix of sun and cloud in the afternoon. Winds at 40, high near 20. And for Regatta Day, showers at 19 degrees. For the South Coast tonight, cloudy, foggy, low 14. Tomorrow, RDF, winds at 60, high 18. For the West Coast, Southwest Coast, and Northern Peninsula tonight, a few showers beginning near midnight, winds at 50, low near 18. For tomorrow, showers 5 to 10 millimeters, winds at 80, 100 at the Rec House, and a high of 22.
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1: Good evening, I'm Zach Power. WestJet and the union representing 4,400 flight attendants have reached a tentative deal to resume work after a brief work stoppage, although neither side is sharing any specifics yet. Now the flight attendants will have 30 days to ratify the agreement, and the union will spend the coming days preparing a slideshow to present to its members. There's still no word on when the airline will be able to resume its normal operations and schedule, but flights have slowly started to return. The Sierra Club of Canada would like to see Newfoundland and Labrador join the Maritimes in putting an electricity MOU forward. Connor Curtis, Director of Communication with the environmental organization, says the initiative could be the way of the future when it comes to renewable energy right across the country.
2: We know that transmission infrastructure is really one of the big keys to unlocking renewable energy in a broader sense. We're talking about offshore wind, we're talking about solar in some places, right? This is how you unlock that potential, is by building transmission infrastructure. And I think when it comes to initiatives to lower electricity costs for people, this makes a lot of sense as something to be a part of.
1: The town of Small Point, Bride Cove, Blackhead, Adams Cove.

0: commitment that we will certainly help them out with the shortfall that they would have experienced as a result of the fires. We've committed to that.
1: Details of the Regatta Committee's Regatta Eve concert have been announced on the shores of Kitty Vitty Lake. The concert, scheduled to begin at 5:30 Tuesday afternoon, running through to 9 p.m., will feature Carolina East, the Celtic Connection, and the Navigators. A shuttle provided to the public for free will operate on a load-and-go basis between Confederation Building and the Old Dominion on Kingsbridge Road between 5 p.m. and 9:30. Accessible buses will also be available during that time. U.S. President Donald Trump says that new talks planned between the United States and Iran are the country's last chance to agree to a deal or face major attacks. ABC Washington's bureau chief Katrina Falders has more.
2: This is the seventh time that Trump has said that has pulled back, if you will, strikes as he did over the weekend to say that they were having conversations. So this is a pattern for him. I haven't maybe heard him go so far where he says this is the last chance. So we'll see at the end of the day what that really means and if there's actually negotiations happening behind the scenes. But he said, I want to give them every last chance before decapitation. That was his quote in the Oval Office.
1: Microsoft issuing a security warning about hotel Wi-Fi. 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ABC's Elizabeth Schulze has more.
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1: St. John's Metro, the rest of the Avalon, Clarenville, and Central Newfoundland. Tonight, cloudy, low near 12. Tomorrow, cloudy, becoming a mix of sun and cloud in the afternoon. Winds at 40, high near 20. And for Regatta Day, showers at 19 degrees. For the South Coast tonight, cloudy, foggy, low 14. Tomorrow, RDF, winds at 60, high 18. For the West Coast, Southwest Coast, and Northern Peninsula tonight, a few showers beginning near midnight, winds at 50, low near 18. For tomorrow, showers 5 to 10 millimeters, winds at 80, 100 at the Rec House, and a high of 22.
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8: St. John's Metro, the rest of the Avalon, Clarenville, and Central Newfoundland. Tonight, cloudy, low near 12. Tomorrow, cloudy, becoming a mix of sun and cloud in the afternoon. Winds at 40, high near 20. And for Saturday, showers at 19 degrees. For the South Coast tonight, cloudy, foggy, low 14. Tomorrow, RDF, winds at 60, high 18. For the West Coast, Southwest Coast, and Northern Peninsula tonight, a few showers beginning near midnight, winds at 50, low near 18. For tomorrow, showers 5 to 10 millimeters, winds at 80, 100 at the rec house, and a high of 22.
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